0: Soldier 321, set up.
1: Hello, 5321, this is 39, Soldier Patterson, set up.
0: Roger, stop and encourage state. I'm on fire.
2: Along here, you going along the 3-1, over. I'm saying 3-5, our networks have off over now. Here, but they will not be needed. We'll just have to put over.
3: Yeah, copy that 3-1. Utilize it if needed. Otherwise, if they're happy to go, I'll leave that one up to you. Over.
2: Roger, 3-1 out.

0: And like 5 souls for you in total. As far as he's on the scene, 0 over.
1: Roger. Hello, Barrett.

0: 381 to Osprey. 381 to Osprey. Have we passed our turn point? Over.
1: 381, no, we haven't yet.

0: Osprey, Osprey, this is Port Perry 81, over.
1: Sergio from Jet 33, over.
2: Jet 33.
0: Just want to check the go-to lap, please.
1: We are clear of incident 5, leaving Noarlunga SES to clear the remainder of the tree, and we're departing for LHQ. Over.
2: Roger, acknowledged. Over.
1: Set 33 out.
3: Australia, just confirming.
2: SES has been cleared of incident 05, however, leaving Noarlunga SES on scene. Over.
4: Straight all vessels. Port turn in 3, 2, 1.

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0: Roger, radio alias follow. I spell Lima Alpha Uniform Romeo, TAC 34, TAC Mike 1, over.
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0: your start coordinates are latitude 32 degrees 49.000 south, longitude 137 degrees 49.900 east. Over.
1: 13749.900
2: east.
3: Golden Grove 319,
2: said over. Golden Grove 319, Davidson 41 from Station Officer White. We have arrived at 3 down. We have council in attendance, investigating crews getting to work, over.
0: Correct. Your go-to start latitude coordinates are 32 degrees 51.500 south, longitude 137 degrees 49.900 east. Over.
3: Three two 51.500 south.
0: Correct.
3: 13749.900 east.
0: Correct. Thank you for that, Osprey. Lady Augusta, this is Augusta Khan with your next lot of coordinates, over.
4: Come on, Augusta, come on, go ahead, please.

0: Your start coordinates are latitude 32 degrees 49.000 south, longitude 137 degrees 50.200 east. Over.
1: This is Lady Gaga. We have longitude 33 degrees 49.000 south. Over.
0: Yes, that's correct.
1: Is longitude 137.50.200 east. Over.
0: Correct for that. Your go-to coordinates are the latitude 32 degrees 51.500 south, longitude 137 degrees 50.200 east. Over.
1: Gusta Command, I have a longitude 32 degrees 51.000 south. Over.
0: I will repeat that one. Your latitude is 32 degrees 51.500 south. Over. Yeah, that one's correct.
2: Cobra 319, send over.
3: Cobra 319, address correction, number 11 Farm Drive, Redwood Park. Over.
2: Roger, we'll update that address. Hello, Farah.

0: Sea Rescue Adelaide, Sea Rescue Adelaide, this is Sea Rescue 02 on Bravo 96, over. Sea Rescue Adelaide, Sea Rescue Adelaide, this is Sea Rescue 02 on Bravo 97, over.
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0: Sea Rescue Adelaide, you are also 5x5 on Bravo 9697. Sea Rescue 02, going back to Bravo 96 and out.

0: to Lady Augusta. Stop, stop, stop. Over. Osprey, Osprey, KL01, over. Osprey receiving. Yeah, Osprey, we have found an item in the water at our position, over.
1: Copy that. KL01.
0: Yeah, just stand by. We'll get an ID of what we have found, over.
2: And Augusta Command, Augusta Command. To all vessels, can I confirm which vessel has found an item?

0: Yes, thank you, man. This is CAP-01. We have found a life packet, or a life packet. Our present position is 3249.844 and east at 137°49.686.
1: Rough command to Kelsey Rescue. Acknowledge that found a PFD floating in the water. Can we please confirm description, recolour, and also if you could photograph the item and retrieve to your vessel, please.
0: Romeo Augusta command. We now have the orange life jacket or PFD on board, and there are no descriptions on ownership, just a whistle over. Romeo, Chow Command, sorry, Chow 01 received.
2: Chow 01, Osprey, acknowledged.
3: Just acknowledged. Over.
0: And Cal acknowledged.
4: Awesome. Recommence it. 10 knots.

0: Hello, everyone. 9, Sit Rep, Incident 4-1, Station Officer White. We're going to work with Reciprocating Saw and Chainsaw in conjunction with Council. Reasonable amount of foliage changing quarters will be required, over.
1: Roger, cruise control, change quarters required. Over.

0: Cert GO from Cert 33, over. And 33. We have returned to LHQ, over.
1: Roger, thanks for your attendance this morning. Cert duty officer out.

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1: Aperture 1, send.
2: Flight 320 to the 42, station on 40 Kips. We've arrived at a vehicle accident on Heathcliff Road. Passengers out of the vehicle, safe on the scene. And 329 can be released, sir.

0: Elizabeth 331 send.
1: Five 5321 has met with SAS and SAPOL. Apparently they've been trying to cancel us. Yeah, change quarters and release. We'll be back on the run over.
0: Roger, message received. Satellite fire out. Elizabeth 331, satellite fire.
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0: Osprey, this is Augusta. Come on with your next set of coordinates. Over.
1: Augusta, come on.
0: Your start coordinates are latitude 32 degrees. South. Longitude coordinates are 137 degrees, 50.300 east. Over.
2: Calgary 319 station officer White, daily incident 41. FPS will not be required unless they, of course, mobilise. Most of the foliage is clear from the roadway. Take this as a stop also. Data to follow. It will be left in the hands of the council to remediate the foliage ever.
3: Roger, so received. Let's fire out. 3-2-1, send.
4: Flash fire 3-2-1, stop for incident 42. Over.
3: Roger, your stop, thank you. I let fire out.
1: Buzz 32.51.500 south.
0: Correct.
1: 37.50.300 east.
0: Correct for that one. Your go-to coordinates are latitude 32 degrees, 49.000 south, longitude 137 degrees, 50.300 east. Over. Augusta, this is Augusta Command for your next sort of coordinates, over.
1: Yes, Augusta Command.
0: Your start coordinates are latitude 32 degrees, 51.500 south, longitude 137 degrees, 50.600 east. Over.
1: Command, I have longitude 32 degrees, 51.500 south. Over.
0: Correct.
1: Just a command, I have longitude 137. 50.600 east. Over.
0: Yeah, that's correct. Your go-to start coordinates is latitude 32 degrees, 49.000 south, longitude 137 degrees. 50.600 east. Over. Correct.
1: Augusta Command, I have longitude 137 degrees, 50.600 east. Over.
0: That's correct. Thank you for that. Over.
1: Augusta Command, over.

0: Orgasta Command. Orgasta Command, sorry. All vessels, this is Orgasta Command. GPX files have been provided to Cal Sea Rescue 01, Bala Sea Rescue, and Port Pirie for the emails provided to the incident. We will continue to call out the start and go to coordinates for Port Augusta and the other vessels as well, just for good practice.
1: Augusta Command, Cal 01, Messenger 2.
2: Augusta Command, Port Pirie 81, acknowledge.

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1: Canada.
0: Zero one.
1: Roger, you're acknowledged. Now let's fly down.

0: Zero
1: 017, over. Roger, zero acknowledge, got let fire out.
2: Oh, yeah, thank you, man. Scale 01.

0: Hell, zero on this is the expressor. Come on, call 835.
1: Yeah, we're good. I got zero on this. KX Ball is now operation 11.
0: Okay, that's good. Thank you very much.
2: Augusta Command, this is Osprey. Yeah, our coordinates are all uploaded and working now.
0: Okay, thank you for that.

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0: Could I please have the alias for this radio? Over.
2: We got the command. This is Port 381.
1: Roger, ISL, Bravo, Delta, Lima, Golf, TAC, Quebec, Romeo, Victor, TAC, Mike, 1, over.
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4: 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Can we slow down a little bit, let Lady Augusta catch up?
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0: Prostrate all vessels. Port turn in 3, 2, 1. 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
1: 3190.
2: 319,
1: incident 4-1, the initial call is meant to be released, over. Roger, thanks, out to you. Open 301, did you copy, over?
2: Receive that, over.
1: Yeah. Roger, thanks, I'll let you out.

0: 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Coordinates over.
1: Osprey receiving, go ahead.

0: your start coordinates is latitude 32 degrees 49.000 south. Longitude is 137 degrees 50.700 east, over.
1: Was 32 49.000 south.
0: Correct.
1: 137.50.700 east.
0: Correct. Your go-to coordinates are latitude 32 degrees 51.500 south. Your longitude is 137 degrees 50.700 east. Over.
1: One 37.50.700 east.
0: Great, thank you for that. Over. Lady Augusta, Lady Augusta, Lady Augusta, this is Augusta with your next lot of coordinates. Over.
2: Augusta, going ahead, Augusta command. Over.
0: Your start coordinates of latitude is 349.000 south. The longitude is 137 degrees 51.000 east. Over.
2: 32 degrees 49.000 south. Over.
0: Yeah, correct.

0: Command, we have longitude 137 degrees, 51.600 east, over.
1: Negative, the longitude is 137 degrees, 51.000 east, over.
0: Master Command, roger that. Longitude 137, 51.000 east, over.
1: Yeah, that's correct. Your go-to coordinates are latitude 32 degrees, 51.500 south.
0: Master Command, to point as longitude

0: 51.500 south, over.
1: That one's correct, over.
0: Just the command, we have a longitude 137 degrees, 51.000 east, over.
1: Correct, thank you, over.

0: No longer you're young, no longer 3-1. Over.
1: Go ahead, 3-1.
0: Yeah, we're clear of incident 5. Sturt have left the scene, and we're on our way back to LHQ. Over.
2: Perfect. Many thanks for that. Over.
3: Tokyo from Sturt 3-3. Over.
4: Thing 3-3.
3: We have mobile incident 012 with a crew of 3. Over.
4: Roger, send you the arrow.

0: Yeah, Cal, 8-1, acknowledge.
1: State Air, this is CC Crosstown on Talk Group 113, over.
0: Augusta Command, we have located an object in the water directly ahead of us. We are proceeding to investigate, over.
2: Augusta Command, that is received. Can I just confirm which vessel is investigating the object?
1: Received also, thank you. Crosstown out.
2: 381, this is Augusta Command, that is received. Await your script.
0: Oh, Osprey, Canal 081, you received.
3: Osprey receiving.
0: Yeah, running Osprey, Canal 081. I can see proceed with research.
2: And we'll just the command to cow, just maintain your position until we confirm what the object is and await our instruction from command.
0: Augusta Command, Cal 01, message received.

0: 381, this is Augusta Command, send.
1: We have located Adam Jones. He's alive, but extremely cold and very weak. He is saying our boat has started taking on water and sunk early this morning. Over.
0: Fury 8-1, this is Augusta Command. Receive that.
1: Augusta Command, there is further information. Over.
0: Augusta Command, send that further information.
1: And the patient, Adam Jones, is saying 700 in the water 6 hours ago. He was wearing a life jacket and high vis orange shirt. He's 45 years old and has a heart condition. Do you read? Over.
0: 381, this is Augusta Command. Receive that. We are now looking for one more outstanding person. Please have a look and long of where you have located Adam.
1: Yeah, roger that. Latin long where we found Adam was south 32 degrees 49 decimal 563. Longitude east 137 degrees 50 decimal 409. Over.
0: And 381, this is Augusta Command. I've received that location. Just provide first aid in the mail, and all vessels await rep shortly from me.
1: Port Augusta Command, just confirming hold position or make way back to boat ramp. Over with patient. Over.
2: Unreadable cross comms, say again, please.
3: Can I please have the alias radio? Over.
2: Roger, still ringing up. I got the last end of it, which was radio alias. Radio alias to follow. I spell Bravo Delta Lima Golf space Delta Golf Oscar West 3. Over.
1: Port Perry 8-1 received and heading back to boat ramp. Over. Gal 0-0-1, message received.
4: Go ahead, Lady Augusta. Hey, thanks. Good spotting, folks.
1: Check out.
4: Yeah, run, yeah, thank you.

0: Yeah, I'll speak to everyone. We are ready to proceed once you are ready, over.
1: Copy that, Cal 01. Lady Augusta will recommence at 10 knots.
2: Lady Augusta, confirm, over.
1: Osprey, Cal 01.
0: Osprey, Cal 01, 10.
1: Cal 01, you maintain central position now.
0: Yeah, Osprey, Cal 01, affirmative, center position, over.
2: Osprey, Lady Augusta, we will remain on the original course, over.
1: Lady Augusta, commence search now.

0: Perry I1, this is Augusta Command. Augusta Command, receive.
1: Those are 331, sir.
0: PA1 from Augusta Command, can we have your ETA back to Port Augusta boat ramp with the patient to advise us, please?
2: Advised by the 331, Houston of 46 from Station Officer Croc. We've arrived at Blakeview Primary School. Nothing showing, crew's investigating, over.
1: Roger, I've received a left fire out.
3: Yeah, roger that. Was just working out, Matt. Approximately 4.9 nautical miles with a time of 39 minutes. It's still working out as per speed, so stand by on the time.
0: Roger that. Command standing by.

0: all vessels will have been informed by a police patrol. They have located the outstanding male on a shoreline coastline search. All persons are now accounted for, and this will be the end of the exercise. Could all vessels please confirm they've received this?
1: Osprey received.
0: And all vessels, this is Augusta Command. Good work today. Please make your way back to the boat ramp and we will debrief. Thanks.
2: Augusta Command, this is Ferry 81, over.
0: Ferry 81, this is Augusta Command, sir.
2: Yeah, it's given me a time of arrival about 30 minutes.
0: Ferry 81, this is Augusta Command. Receive that. We'll pass that on to the ambulance. Yeah, make your way back to the boat ramp. There's no urgent rush. Just safely, please. And we'll see you back there.
2: Yeah, Paul Ferry acknowledged. Paul Ferry 81 out.

0: Stretchy open, split 3-3, over.
1: 3-3.
0: We've arrived in accident 012. We'll investigate and advise the dip rep shortly. Over.
1: Roger, see you the other.

0: 2022, send over.
1: Adelaide Fire 202 from Station of Circle Park. We've arrived daily. This is number 47 at Bigger Drinks and Dairy Australia. We have a large single story, commercial premise, alarm sounding, crews investigating. This will be Dairy Command on 156 over.
0: Roger, you're anything showing, but adding on Dairy Command, Adelaide Fire out.

0: 331, confirmation of the crop, stop for incident 046, codes will be sent shortly, 339 has been released, and any change of quarters can be released. Over.
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0: 2011, Sam.
1: T011 from Dairy Command, stop for incident number 47. Details will be sent shortly. Can I have alarm status, please? Over.
0: Roger, the alarm's clear. Over.
1: Roger, alarm is clear. Thank you very much. 2011 out.

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0: This is Coast Guard 06. We're out from Sullivan's Beach for duty patrol. All persons on board. Estimated time of arrival, 14.
1: Coast Guard 06, this is Coast Guard Adelaide. Can you repeat that message again, please, over? Starting with the number of people on board, where you're heading to, and your ETA, over.

0: This is Coast Guard 06. Four persons on board. Estimated time of return. On time control. Over.
1: Coast Guard 06 is Coast Guard Adelaide. I didn't get part of that message. I got 4 POB, but I didn't get your ETA. Over.
0: Coast Guard Adelaide, this is Coast Guard 06. We have four persons on board departing O'Sullivan's Beach boat ramp. Our estimated time of return is 1400 hours on duty.
1: Thank you, Coast Guard 06. We got you locked on. Have a great day, Coast Guard Adelaide. 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
1: Yeah, just checking in, seeing if you guys are okay. Sort of, you're a bit far back, so didn't have any eyes on you. Just checking if you're all good.
0: Yeah, roger that. 4 Ferry 81 out.

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1: Send over.
0: We are mobile to incident 0048.
1: Roger, you're mobile. Let's fire up.
2: Quarter Gustin Command, this is Paul Perry 81, over.

0: 381, this is Augusta Command.
1: Exercise purposes only. Did you want us to transfer the casualty at the boat ramp or just retrieve? Over.
0: Yeah, Period 1, this is Augusta Command. We'll get you to leave the dummy in the vessel. Once we've retrieved your vessel and Police Launch 3, we'll still transfer straight across. It's probably the easiest way.
1: Yeah, roger that. Port Augusta Command. Port 381 out.

0: KSES, is that like all you were saving over?
1: Yeah, Adelaide Fire, this is Keith S here.
0: Roger, we just heard from Hinton R44, they're on scene, and they said they do not require SES, over.
1: Okay, got that stop call.
0: Roger, do you still want me to send out a page, over?
1: It's alright, we'll just turn around and go back.
0: Roger, many thanks. I'll fire it.
2: Thank you, Ray. The call you're receiving.

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1: Hello, Fire from Sometown Station. We're acknowledging feature 05, over.
2: Roger, you're acknowledged. Receiving, send. SES, send over.

0: Alright, follow up over there, sir.
1: Receiving send.
0: Roger, incident 14, call the recovery service.
1: Say again, are you arriving? Over.
0: Hey, Sam, arrived, incident 14, call the recovery service.
1: Roger, hello, fire up.

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0: No longer OFA. This is no longer OFA. Do you receive over? Receiving, go ahead. Yeah, Grange radio is on 3 and the volume's up, but not receiving. Grange IRV, Grange IRV. Bingo. Yeah, radio check, we're on now, thank you. Hey, thank you. That way you guys come back to this last paddler, he's struggling a little bit, and the other crew just pick up with the main group there. Range will go off to the main group.
1: Hello, Park, over here.
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1: Clear of incident 14, this job here may be a recall back after.
2: Roger, message received, 10 light fire out.

0: 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This is from 10P4P. 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Over.
1: Roger, you're mobile. I'd like fire out.

0: East Towers Group, are you upset? To your 7-town 34B, over.
1: Send over.
0: We have Mobile 3 Incident 50, over.
2: Roger, you have a lot of incidents. All your information in SAR has been notified. Cruiser on route with no ETA. At this stage, check the cables is live and keep a minimum of 10 metres away, over.
0: Roger, Wilco, from Chumpy Puppy out.

0: Yes.
1: Send over.
0: Settle if I were back at base from incident 0048.
1: Roger, you're clear, like far out.

0: Augusta Command. Augusta Command is Kel 301. Here is it.
1: Cal 01, this is Augusta Command.
0: Yeah, Augusta Command, Cal 01, back of the rainfalls, open the word.
1: Cal 01, Roger, we will log you off. Thank you and good work.
2: Augusta Command, this is Osprey. Just back at the boat ramp.
1: See that. Thank you very much, and you are logged off.

0: Fort Perry, 812 for Augusta Command.
1: And that vessel, please send again.
0: Yeah, Port Augusta Command. This is Port Perry 81. Over.
1: Port Perry 81, this is Augusta Command. Noted you are back at the boat ramp. You are now logged off. Thank you and good work.
0: Yeah, affirmative on that one. Port Perry 81 out.

This is Cole, I can hear you.

0: Roger, you've arrived. Power lines that are not safe. You're sitting out the perimeter. SAT networks have been notified and are sending a crew. We have no ETA, over.
1: Roger, welcome to the control tower.

0: The guy there, we've got number 73, the guy there was struggling a little bit. He's coming in at one. We're going to follow him in most of the way, make sure he gets there, and then we'll head back to the group. He's got a support car, so he'll call them when he gets in and gets a support car.
1: No worries.

0: Augusta Command. Augusta Command, this is Lady Augusta. You're receiving, over.
1: Lady Augusta, this is Augusta Command.

0: Augusta Command, this is Lady Augusta. We have returned back to Carpenter's Landing at the boat ramp and just waiting for a space to get back up on the ramp, mate. Over.
1: Yeah, Lady Augusta, Roger, respect that. Logging you off. Thanks very much for today, guys.
0: Over and out.

0: Oh, yeah, I made a pull. You're receiving?
1: Yeah.
0: Just pulling up the Peralta. Yeah. Brando 73, he's on the beach. You've got a phone call. He's the forecast. Over.
1: Yeah.

0: base number.
1: Receiving, send base number.
2: Yeah, Kim Lynn Mudball, 0-5-3, 2-B-I-L.
1: Yeah, Roger, acknowledge your mobile for info. Premises has called. The jet is set off by cooking fumes. So investigate only. You can get P2 over.
2: Yeah, Roger, receive downrange P2. Please come out. Can I use duty base number?
1: Receiving send. Yeah, Roger, just about to do it. So you won't have a crew for that one, so I'll put a stop on them, over.
2: Thank you. Page number out.

0: Somewhere down 3-4, duty officer.
1: Hotel 3-4, receiving send.
0: I was just wondering whether you guys have arrived on scene and whether I could have a sit rep, huh?
1: Affirmative, arrived on the scene. We've set up traffic on both the north and south. We have two crew members on board. Power lines are unsafe for pedestrian crossing. Over.
0: 7 base number.
2: Yeah, we've arrived. I'll be St. Louis control over.
0: Roger, we're safe.

0: 29, covers the past Glenelg and are on their way to West Beach. None have dropped off so far. All going well.
1: Thanks for that.

0: I might call holding a control. Receiving 10 data.
1: Yeah, just up to an alarm set of things at 053.
0: Roger, the alarm is clear. Over.
1: Thank you.
0: Holding a control out.

0: 054 from Station Hospital Regala. We've arrived in Section Anzac Highway, Brighton Road, Mill 2, car and VA. 50 mil in entrapment. Crews are out getting to work. Over.
1: Roger your arrival. Adelaide fire out.

0: Normal, and we're returning back to Aldina Station, over.
1: The flying status normal. Thank you for your attendance. Over.
0: Hey, hey. Always a pleasure. Thanks, Pumper out.

0: God. David Foley, you receiving? Advising all pilots are now past the Glenelg Arena and heading on to West Beach. Over.
1: Yes, over.

0: QRV received. We got guys, also got guys out here in a big rubber ducky getting the dredge in. Now, they were just asking. They're going to bring the dredge into the marina, but I've just advised them that they'll be fine to get by as their paddlers are gone past Glenelg.
1: Stephen Park, 417, send out.
2: 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We have an 8-year-old child that's received a knock to the head, over.
1: Roger, south dispatched at 12:16, over.
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0: Barker duty, Barker 3-1, 3-2, over.
1: And Barker 3-2.
0: Just advising, we now mobile to Daly Instant 015, over.
1: Roger, over.

0: Romeo, hyphen Sierra Tango Nevada, hyphen Bravo 1 Alpha. Sorry, disregard the last alpha, over.
1: Yeah, no worries, regularly clear. Thanks for the alias, CrossCom out.

0: question off with regards to incident 54. We have located the two vehicles involved in this accident into the KFC car park on the corner of Anzac and Brighton Road, and the patient is also located at that area to get less fast, no, over.
1: Roger that. Adelaide Fire Out.

0: 10 and Fox 417, send Devo.
1: From Station Officer Regala, stop for incident 54, details have been sent over.
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0: Muy claro, gracias.
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0: Have a lot of savings and zero one file.
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0: We have arrived at incident 015, over.
1: Roger.

0: Four Damien's number, 055 from Senior Firefighter Wait. We arrived 61 Flinders Terrace, Port Augusta, reported hazmat. We're investigating, people are on scene. This is Flinders Command, on Command Channel 92, over.
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0: 3 is Adelaide Fire. You receiving?
1: Flight 23 receiving send.
0: Roger, you can take a stop for this call. Over.
1: Roger, thank you. Returning to Station 52, over.
0: Which is that? Adelaide Fire out.

0: Morning, Arthur. 519, send over.
1: Brisbane 055, so here we have unknown
2: orange
1: advancements spread throughout the external of the property, unknown what's inside. At this stage, we require a change of quarters. We also have SES responded for traffic control. We get up, down, Flinders Terrace, between August Terrace and Victoria Parade. Over.
0: Roger your sit rep. Do we have SAPOL on scene for traffic control, over?
1: We have one SAPOL vehicle on scene. They're going to be unable to conduct this TC alone. States they have no control, over.
0: Roger that. No way fire out.

0: Guten Tag, Frau Fahrer.
1: 451 from Station Officer Allen. We have arrived at Incident 57, a very minor incident. Crew will be removing the car from the roadway. Roger your arrival. Adelaide Fire out.

0: Mr. 519, send over.
1: 419, send 057 from station to Allen. 4NBA, code to be sent, we'll be resuming shortly.
0: Roger, your sample codes have been received. Out to you, Quartergaster 519, send over.
2: Recent 055, can you please have a technical advice coordinator contact Quartergaster 519? Fine. I believe this substance is a homemade napalm, over.
0: Roger, just confirming you wanted the TAC to contact your 519 mobile, over.
2: Roger, correct, over.

0: Right, Dad. We'll pop the contact number on the tablet, Father.
1: Roger, many thanks.
0: Receiving, send over.
2: Which fire extension 5-8 NVA, Angler.
0: Roger. Adelaide fire out.

0: Ty, I'm at the section now. I'll go out there and have a look.
1: Bye, St. Clair Rescue. 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
3: Story facility. Alarm sounding, crew's investigating. This will be Intercontinental Command on 156.
1: Roger your arrival, Adelaide Fire.

0: I'm the rabbi from Ample Rescue, you're serving.
1: And
0: I was called for instance 058 from Ample Rescue. Two disabled unit on scene, people running out of hill, going up the hill, and we got a fire.
1: Roger that.

0: Satellite Bar, Yankee Rescue, Roman.
1: Receiving, send over.
0: Yeah, like, well, you can put a stop on incident 058. We have attended, nothing required from CFS, over.
1: Roger that. Satellite far out.

0: Hello, Tyler. My question is over.
1: Saving Anna.
0: Now, 0-0-0-0-5.
1: Roger. Satellite far out. Well, 529, send over.
0: Barker GD, Barker 3-2, over. We are now clear of incident 015, over.
2: Galleons number 56 from senior firefighter Frigwell. We've arrived approximately 38 kilometres northeast of Wyala on the Lincoln Highway. We have one vehicle in a caravan blocking a single lane of traffic. SAPOL and CFS are on scene. No injuries. Briefing to work over.
1: Roger, your arrival. Adelaide Fire.

0: This is 2011 from Intercontinental Command, stop for incident number 59. Details have been sent. Can I have a last hour, please, over?
1: Roger, your stop and codes have been received and the alarm is clear. Over.
0: Roger, alarm is clear. Thank you very much. 2011 out.

0: Baca GD, Baca 3 Chief.
1: And Baca 3 Chief.
0: We have returned to LHT, over.
1: Roger, Ivan.

0: Hi there, this is CC Cross. I'm on talk group 113, over.
1: Same Cross, Tom.
0: Could I please have the alias for this radio, over?
1: Roger, radio alias to follow. I spell Charlie Alpha Lima Tango. -34-1 over.
0: Reading your loud and clear. Thanks for the alias. Crosscom out.

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1: 1-1 receiver.
0: Yeah, Roger, are you for another 5-4 over?
1: Roger.
2: Lucky Judy, Brisbane 24P.

0: 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This will be Hillview Command 136.
1: Over.
2: Roger, are you able to call past the apron and grab keys, over?
1: 2011, Roger. We have 2 officer meters on the pad, over.
2: Roger that, he'll meet you at the front.
3: Hello, 5, this is 205, we'll grab those keys.
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2: Receiving, send over.
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2: Roger, thank you. 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
3: Adelaide 5202 from Station Officer Clark. We've arrived. Aliens number 63, fire alarm, child and youth health services, South Terrace, Adelaide. We have a two-story large residential complex. Staff meeting us out front. This will be South Command on 156.
2: Roger, you're stop and codes have been received. Adelaide fire out.
0: Romeo, that Nautic Star returning to Bravo 96.
2: Well, the 529, send over.
4: Situation report from Senior Firefighter Tridwell. We've managed to free the vehicle and the caravan. We're still down to one lane of traffic. We're just going to assist the tow truck driver to until we can get the second lane opened up. Over.
2: Roger, you'll see that. Adelaide fire out.
5: Receiving send.
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0: Roger, I spell Charlie Alpha Lima Tango hyphen 34 hyphen Papa 1. Over.
1: Say, loud and clear. Thank you for the alias. Crosscom out.

0: 202 to the board. We've found the offending head. Doesn't seem to be any apparent cause, but there is a lot of trade work happening in this area. Over.
1: Like you want to go for a
0: Yeah, affirmative.

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1: Send CSC cross common.
0: Can I also have the alias for this radio? 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
2: Adelaide 201, send over.
3: Adelaide 5201, and they are clear of their PR event at Adelaide Oval and they're back on the run. Thank you.
2: Roger, out to you, Adelaide 2011, send over.
4: Lucky Judy, Hillview Command.
2: Adelaide 2011, send over.

0: Nothing here. He'll be in command out.
1: 2011, Station Officer Clark, stop for incident number 63. Details will be sent shortly. Time of alarm status, please. Over.
2: Roger, you'll stop and the alarm is clear. Over.
1: Roger that. 2011 out.

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1: Incident 56 from Senior 55 Trigwell, stop, code send over.
0: Theory 509, send over.
2: It's number 65 from station off. We've arrived at 22 Norman Street, Port Pirie. I have a two-story nursing home, large nursing home. Nothing showing. Who's investigating? This will be Joseph Command on channel 194. Over.
0: Roger, your arrival. Adelaide Fire Out.

0: receiving, please.
1: Receiving, mate.
2: Yeah, did you see, he says one female still in the car, not trapped, complaining of chest pain? Confused?
1: Yeah, no, I haven't come across that, mate. Thank you.

0: 432, incident 66, from Station Officer French. We've arrived, Main South Road, Uncle Finger Heights, corner of Melsetta. We've two car MVA. We've got one patient still in the car. We're investigating. This is Main South Command on channel 173. Further to that, bail CFS won't be required for this event. Over.
1: East Torrance, good
2: news. General message, which will the station open for comms if required. Over.
1: That's South 240, over. Adelaide 5, North Bell Prophet.
3: Receiving, send up.
1: Over. Arrow, just got his stop for 66K, over.
3: Adelaide fire out.

0: Coming down 34P to East Torrens Studios, sir.
1: I would say the stop person is 66 clear. I'll call in a second.
2: Alarm is clear. 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
4: 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You can take the code support shortly. Over.
2: 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Adelaide, fire out.

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1: Bridge Station, receiving scene.
2: Nothing heard. Someone's out 3-4 feet out.
0: Picker from incident, single vehicle in backyard, fully involved on arrival, other local residents I've seen were battling it, fire has now been extinguished, we're in the process of talking to SAPOL and doing a handover, we'll be on scene for approximately another 15 minutes, we've also got all gates here with us.
1: Roger, Hillview Command, single vehicle on fire in backyard, fully involved, local residents extinguished, talking SAPOL, all gate on scene, ETA another 15 minutes, which will station out.
2: Adelaide Fire, this is Ron Johnson with 34P, return to station, incident 50, complete.
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0: Malunga, 432, send over.
1: Victor 66 from Main South Command, 439 is to be released shortly and 432 will remain for a further 10-15, over.
0: Roger that, Adelaide fire out.

0: qualified final under 4.39. We clear of incident 6.6. Any change or quarters can be released. Over.
1: Roger that. That light fire out.

0: Coast Guard Adelaide, Coast Guard Adelaide, Coast Guard Adelaide, this is Coast Guard 06, Coast Guard 06, Coast Guard 06, on Bravo 96, over.
1: Yeah, 06, Coast Guard Adelaide, go to Bravo 97.
0: Coast Guard Adelaide, this is Coast Guard 06. Coming to Sullivan's Beach, finishing it for the day. Four on board, and we're closing out our duty for Saturday. Over.
1: Now that 06, back into Sullivan's Beach and finish for the day.
0: Coast Guard Adelaide. This is Coast Guard 06. Out.
1: Coast Guard, they're going back to Bravo 96.

0: No longer 432, send over. Seven, 66.
1: Yeah, command, over.
0: Roger, wind over, received. Adelaide, fire up.

0: Polydesta 519.
1: With any number 055 from 755. Codes have been sent. We're now status 3 on scene. You can release change of quarters. I'll be on scene for about another 10 to 15. Over.

0: Exercise, Perth 4-1, this is Perth LHQ, over.
1: Perth LHQ, this is Perth 4-1, over.
0: Lock that, over.
2: Port Augusta 519, this is Adelaide Fire, you're receiving.
1: We are northbound on the Pacific Highway, passing the west of the complex, over.

0: exercise test for this test LHQ. Over.
1: Exercise, exercise, CANS 42, this is CANS LHQ, over.
2: Hobart 31, this is Hobart LHQ, over.
1: Proceed to Tully Creek boat ramp, advise river gauge height at 1500 hours, over.
3: LHQ, this is Hobart 31, over.
4: CANS LHQ, this is CANS 42, over.
0: Hobart LHQ, this is Hobart 31, over.
1: Roger, wait out,

0: Or two, advise the gauge reading now, over.
1: Over, 3-1, out.
2: The two is first 4-1, over. Gauge height at 1507 hours is figures 1.94 meters.
0: Roger, over.
1: Sorry, I still Charlie off X-ray road, more to follow, over.
3: Roger, over.
0: Hobart LHQ, this is Hobart 3-1, over, away.
1: Perth LHQ out.
2: Perth LHQ, this is Perth 4-1, over.
1: Q, this is Hobart 3-1, over.
0: Hobart 3-1, this is Hobart LHQ, over.
1: Perth 4-1, this is Perth LHQ, over.
2: We're at Cox Road. There are three very large trees down across the road, over.
1: Exactly where along the road are they, over.
4: Exercise, exercise. Hobart LHQ, this is Hobart 3-1, over.
2: Wilco, Perth 41, out.
1: Roger, over.
5: Multiple power lines have fallen over the house and we require assistance from the Energy Authority, over.
1: Hobart 3-1, this is Hobart LHQ, over.
4: A large tree has badly damaged the back of the house. ETC is 1630 hours. Over.
6: CAMS LHQ, this is CAMS 4-2, over.
0: Proceed to Cox Road near the oval and recon trees down on the road. Over.
4: Power lines have fallen over the house, and we require assistance from the Energy Authority. Over. Send over. Send over.
6: Figures 1.94 meters, 11.94 meters. Over.
4: Wilco, ETA, 10:15 hours. Over.
2: Roger, what is your ETA to this location? Over.
4: Perth LHQ, this is Perth 4-1. Over.
2: Double one out.
0: Exactly where along the road are they? Over.
4: Between house numbers, figures 371 and 377. Over. We have arrived at job 37 and will advise ETC after recon. Over.
7: Roger.
2: Over.
4: Wilco, Perth 4-1 out. Hobart 3-1 out. Hobart LHQ, this is Hobart 3-1, over.
7: Hobart 3-1, this is Hobart LHQ, over.
4: A large tree has badly damaged the back of the house. ETC is figures 16:30 hours. Over. Hobart 3-1 out. Hobart LHQ, this is Hobart 3-1, over.
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3: 509, the alarm has cleared, over.
7: Roger. We will request attendance by the next available crew from the Energy Authority to be sent to your location. Remain at the incident until they arrive and provide sit reps every half hour. Over.
8: You can take us as a stop, coast to follow shortly. Over.
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0: Cairns 42, this is Cairns over.

0: 10-4 to advise Garage 3 to leave now, over.
1: Garage, gauge height at 15:07 hours is figures 1-1, decimal, 9-4 meters, 11.94 meters, over. Cairns, there is a lot of debris against the gauge and it is moving a bit, over. Cairns, there are branches against the gauge and it is moving slightly, over.
2: Cairns, this is Cairns 42, over.
0: Roger, get to the old gauge at the nearby bridge and advise the conditions, over.
3: Proceed to Tully Creek boat ramp. Advise river gauge height at figures 1500 hours. Over. Can LHQ out.
2: Cairns LHQ, this is Cairns 42. Over.
3: Cairns 42. This is Cairns. Over.
2: He's got to come back, mate. So come back now. Over.
3: I don't see that in the script.
2: Nah, it's not in the script. He just wants us to come back now, so

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0: Adelaide 5, this is Salisbury SES, over.
1: And over.
0: We have arrived on scene at incident 013, over.
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0: 30 open, cert 3-3, over.
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0: We are clear of incident 012, have handed over to council, and are returning to LHQ via welfare and fuel. Over.
1: Roger. Stay here,

0: Satellite advises that this 509, incident number 69 from Station Officer McSimovic. We've arrived 22 Norman Street, Port Pirie, St. Joseph's House. I have a two-story, large nursing home facility. Nothing showing, crews investigating. This will be Joseph Command on channel 194, over.
1: 509, arrival received, Adelaide Fire Act.

0: Paul Perry, 5090, dialing number 069. Comm station officer Maximovich, can I please get a alarm status, over?
1: Roger, alarm status normal, over.
0: Yeah, thank you very much, Adelaide Fire. So you're aware, we have now isolated this alarm. We'll be in touch with management to get it fixed. 501 can proceed priority 2, over. And take the stop for call, post the follow shortly, over.
1: Roger, received. 501 can stand down for this call. Apologies, proceed priority 2 and stop for call. Paul Perry 501, do you copy priority 2, over?
2: Roger,
1: 501, thanks. Adelaide Fire. Written 301, send over.
3: Incident 070 from Station Officer Smith. We have arrived at Nelson Road vehicle accident. Nothing showing. Is there any further info aside from the tablet, over?
1: Roger, 301, arrival received. No further information, just an automated crash notification, over.
3: Roger, we will do a little bit more of a look around the car park, see if we can see something and give an update. Over.
1: See, Adelaide Fire.

0: 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Stop for call. I was able to contact the person whose phone it was, and they left it on the roof of their car, and they are fine and don't require our services, over.
1: Three zero one, stop, receive, load fire.

0: Adelaide Fire, Western Adelaide. Mobile Ranson 018, over.
1: Roger, mobile 018, Adelaide Fire.

0: 257 DIN 71 from the station of Sakurai. We've arrived at West Lakes for a general rescue. Clear, nothing showing. Crews investigating 155, over.
1: Roger, 257, arrival received. Adelaide, fire out.

0: Adelaide 5, this is Salisbury ATS, over. We are clear of incident 013, over.
1: Roger, clear 013, Adelaide 5, out.

0: Woodville 243 and Brooklyn Park 451, this is Adelaide Fire, you're receiving.
1: 243 receiving. 451.
2: That's it.
0: It's 243 and 451 for your information. We've received multiple calls. We've confirmed this first alarm. You have Port Adelaide and Car 20 responding.

0: It's 243 and 451 for your information. We've received multiple calls. We've confirmed this first alarm. You have Port Adelaide and Car 20 responding also. Over.
1: Roger.

0: 257 Adin 73 from the station of the Grey. We have arrived at 22 Westmoreland Road, Grange. We have a confirmed shed fire. Smoke from all sides, approximately 6 by 6 metres. Nearest exposure, brick residence, 2 metres. Crews getting to work, 1 high pressure line, 2 BA.
1: Roger 257, arrival received, Adelaide Fire.

0: So, Gray, are you receiving? Over. Send over. You two have been isolated. Over.
1: 257, send over.

0: LFI 257 DIN 73. Situation report, entry forced, fire extinguished. Car 20 will not be required. You can take this as my stop data later, over.
1: 257, CREP received, entry forced, fire extinguished, car 20 not required, and receiving stop for call. Car 20, did you receive last message?
0: Car 20 received last message and returning to Adelaide Station, over.
1: Thank you, car 20. Out to you, Brooklyn Park 451, send.
2: 451, we've been released from incident 73. Where would you like us, over?
1: Douglas.
2: Four, five, one, say again, over, please.
1: Four, five, one, you can return to home station, over.
2: Roger, thank you, Will Guy.
1: St. Mary's 401, this is Adelaide.
2: 401, receiving over.
1: 401, you can stand down, change quarters, and return home.
2: Roger, thank you. 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

0: Elizabeth 331, send over.
1: Hello, Fire 331, reading the tablet. Are we no longer required for this incident, over?
0: 331, you can stand down, over.
1: Many thanks, Hello Fire 331 now.

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1: Send over. Region 2 ISC, send over.
0: Yeah, Adelaide Fire, Region 2 ISB. Can you just put us back online, please? Over.
1: Roger, we'll go back online now, over.
0: Region 2, thank you, Region 2 ISB out.
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4: 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Captain, here's your attendance. State UDR out.

at my fireworks in Adelaide. Receiving sendover. Yeah, we've arrived. We've done seen him. Incident 018. Just wanted to know if there was a stop call issue, please.

Listen, Adelaide, SCF, we have to apologise for this. Unfortunately, this job was completed with MFS resources, and we lost about a soft year, so that is on us, never.

0: 429, incident 080, station officer Murray. We've arrived at a vehicle accident at the roundabout on Blacks Road and Flagstaff Hill Road. Crews are investigating. Over.
1: Roger, 429, arrival received. 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

0: 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Nice to see you.
1: Woodfield 243, send over.
2: Woodfield 243 has been released for incidents in 73. That's how you call it. Can be released that up.

0: dialing in on 0879 from Senior Fire Commander Woolworths. We have arrived on US Road, Port Lincoln, for a vehicle accident. One vehicle into a parked car, staff and SAFO on scene. Who's investigating, are we?
1: Roger, 549 arrival received. Adelaide Fire.

0: Exercise has now commenced. Out to all. 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
1: Cross Town is a state air desk. 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
0: Can I please have the alias for this radio? Over.
1: I spell Juliet Alpha Mike Echo hyphen Uniform Romeo Papa Mike 1. Over.

0: This is 429, incident 081 from station off the Murray River Road. Right, a vehicle accident on Majors Road, a Halloran Hill. The car has taken out a sign and light pole. We require stay pole and unsure on SAS at this stage. Crews investigating. SAS required.
1: What's been on arrival received and SAS and stay pole required, over.
0: Thank you, that's correct. SAS and stay pole. Over.
1: Mount Gambier 709 cent,

0: Adelaide Fire Incident 082 from Station Officer Wood P. We've arrived. Radiata Street, corner of Pick Avenue and Radiata. Tree fire. Safol are now on scene. One person possibly in custody. Getting to work with one high pressure. Over.
1: 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Adelaide Fire.

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1: 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Adelaide fire out.

0: Howard Hill, 429 10 over.
1: It's an 8. One from the station of Samari. Sit rep for this call. SAS and SAPOL are on scene. We are remaining on scene to do further cleanup and investigation. Over.
0: Roger, 429, sit rep received. To require SA Power Network for the light pole. Over.
1: Please repeat last message.
0: Did you need SA Power Networks to attend for the light pole, over?
1: Wayne out. Also update to job. His patient has injuries and is being transported to Flinders by SAS, over.
0: Roger, received.

0: 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It is not exposed wire. There is no danger, but it will have to be SA Power Networks to be reinstated that there is no danger over.
1: Roger, receive. Thank you. Adelaide Fire Out. 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
2: 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From such a code now sent, data sent. Will K4 change of quarters may be released. Thank you.
1: Thank you. 257 data received and will release change of quarters. 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
1: Incident 83, Station Officer Giles, arrived Daly Reef, Paradise Vehicle Accident, just saw last message, and we couldn't find an accident anyway, so you can take a stop, over.
0: Who's in on arrival and stop received, thank you. Adelaide Fire Out.

0: 229 receiving, though.
1: Yeah, yeah, just asking me if you can just hold where you... are. Apparently there's a lady who has found this person's mobile phone, and they wanted to bring some of their set out of the way for this lady's police station afterwards, over.
0: Yeah, copy that. We're at the phone already and on the way back to the station, over.
1: Roger that. Would you be able to drop that off at the police station by chance?
2: Yes,
1: Emily. Yeah, many thanks. I'll let fire out.
3: Take about 3 seconds, whatever.
4: Yeah, like 5 or 3 seconds back narrow. If you haven't done so already, you can release that transfer quarter. Thank you.
3: Roger, 1939, we have released your transfer quarter. I'll let fire out.

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2: 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Thank you. 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

0: LA5303, incident 84 from Station Officer Constable. We've arrived at 1 Peter Brown Drive, Northfield. Have a large corrections facility. Nothing showing. 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

0: 49, stop for incident 081 from Station Officer Murray. Data has been sent. Sats and SAPOL are on scene. We'll be leaving this scene in the hands of SAPOL. You can make us K3 and we're available in the area. 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
3: Adelaide 4-0-8-5 from Station Officer Wood. Here we've arrived. Chester Exchange, Jane Street, Mount Gambier. Over last two-story exchange. Bell ringing. Nothing else showing. Investigating. This will be Telstra Command 115. 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
1: Seven receiving 10.
0: Yeah, this is a false alarm. You can stand down from this incident. Thanks, over.
1: Yeah.

0: Susie, we still have you attached to Princeton. However, we have a Princeton in your area. Are you available to go K3 over?
1: Yeah, Roger, we can go K3. I just left us on the job as it's quite a walk into the Holden Hill Police Station over.
0: Roger, thank you. I'll let her out.

0: 086 from Station for Regala. We've arrived in Durham Street for the Mill. I have a multi-storey residential facility. Bell's ringing, nothing showing. A Vista command on 171. Sir?
1: 417, the arrival receipt. That's you, Odin 303, send over.
2: Daily, it's 84. Can we check alarm status, over?
1: Roger 303, alarm is normal, over.
2: Thank you, Adelaide Farm.

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1: 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Oakton 303, send over.
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1: Kingston 87, station off the Charles River Drive, Foster's Road, and Green Acres, vehicle clean-up, over.
0: Approach to 9 arrival, ascend. LA Fire.

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0: Going 7, I've just seen lovely normal weather.
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0: Ben bir yönetim diyorum sana.
1: This is number 84 from the station officer. Would you can take a stop for this incident? Can I get an alarm status?
0: Roger, that's the stop. Alarm is now showing normal, over.
1: 709 status out.
0: Woodville 249,

0: think one night he's number 88 for Sister with Rye Vic. That's an all-street season. Snow up any tar on scene. 3, knocking off the road. Chris getting away with a chancel. Over.
1: Roger 249.
2: Rob will receive Neil Carr on scene, 3 blocking part of road into a chainsaw. Actually, Soul 3321, so never.
3: 5321, we've traversed the area with the pin drop. Any suggestions where it might be over?
2: As per the report from SAFO, the intersection of Kings Road and Main North Road. SAS also having trouble locating. Over.
3: Yeah, Roger. That vicinity.
2: Roger, received. Hello, Farah.

0: 219 from Saturday Shots of Hunt. Incident report for incident 88. Situation report, sorry. If SES have been responded, they are not required at this event. Over.
1: Roger 249, SES not required. Do you require SAS? Over.
0: Negative to SAS and negative to SAPOL. There's no one on scene that needs help. Over.
1: Roger, thanks, DRCU. Salisbury 321. Send over.
2: 5321 incident 89, stationed upon a few which we've arrived in the vicinity of, yet to still open. You can take this to stop as well. We've covered off a pretty large area. Nothing's happened.
1: Three, two, one, arrival and stop received. Have you looking for 4-3, send over.
3: Damage number 90 from station is located. We've arrived in the sector of Torrens and Hanson in Woodville Park. It's a minor 2 car MVA, cruise investigating the stage over.
1: 2-4-3, arrival received.
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0: stop bank, code received. Allay fire out.

0: We'll do 243 and number 090 from Station Officer Kipper. We have SAS on required for this job. Please have a 51-year-old male who's unable to communicate in the job at the moment. Over.
1: We'll notify SAS, 51-year-old male, unable to communicate in shock. Over.
0: Roger, 243 out.

0: Adelaide Fire will just serve 3-4. Over.
1: Receiving send over.
0: Winchester 3-4 is clear of the training from today. You can put us back online, please. Over.
1: Roger, thank you. I'd like to fire out.

0: 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This is Delco Tizio.
1: Signal.
0: Hello, fire. We acknowledge incident 023. 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
1: Roger, Delco. Thank you. Hello, fire.

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1: 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Any change of quarters be released, over.
0: Roger, thank you. 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
1: 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Can you just update Faithful? One of the drivers has been transported to a hospital by DAS. Faithful will be required.
0: Roger, 243, receive, move, update Faithful. I like Faithful.

0: Have the fire receiving sense.
1: Fury 4-2 is clear of incident 020. Over.
2: 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No longer 432 cent.
3: Hello, fire 432 from station officer Go. We've arrived into number 091. We're on States Road at Morpher Vale. We're assisting a resident. Over.
0: Roger, 432, arrival received. Have it fire up.
4: Adelaide Fire, Campbelltown 3-1, over. Adelaide Fire, Campbelltown 3-1, over.
0: Adelaide Fire received, giving sense.
4: Arrived, incident 022, over.
0: Well received, arrived 022, Adelaide Fire.

0: 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This is South Coast Issues.
1: 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Highway fire up.

0: LO 5432 from station officer code, stop for instance number 91. Our data sent and we are K4, over.
1: Roger, received.

0: Adelaide 5, this is South Coast SES, over.
1: Proceed, you said, over.
0: South Coast 91 is on scene at incident 023, over.
1: Roger, 8, 9, 5.

0: Hi, this is Peter SAS. Over.
1: Receiving, over.
0: Over to incident 024. Over.
1: Roger, over. Left arrow.

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0: Woodville 243, send over.
1: Yeah, from 243, you can see it, stop for daily number 90, close to follow, over.
0: Roger, stop and close to follow. Out, left arrow.

0: set by Sucker 2 for mobile to tree down Valley Avenue, Hawthorne Dean, Lieutenant 3 in charge, over.
1: Roger, Sucker 2 for.

0: I fucking think Poland would not exactly have full funding. We have a very much trade over the road. FTS will be required as well. Yeah, but more on Model 6 now.
1: Roger, right. FTS required.
2: Hello, fine. This is Delco Zizius.
1: See
2: you, other. LFI, we are now clear of incident 023. Over.
1: Roger, clear of 023. LFI, out.

0: Adelaide 5, this is Houston SES, over.
1: Receiving, Arthur.
0: We have arrived at incident 024, over.
1: Roger, Adelaide 5, Arthur.

0: my father's stuff.
1: Bacteria.
0: Yeah, it's clear of the incident, 023, Ivan.
1: Roger, I'm not proud. Yeah, you, step 33, over.
2: And 33.
1: We are mobile to incident 025 with a crew of 2. Over.
2: Roger. Mobile to incident 025. Thank you, Neil. Adelaide 5, Stat SES.
3: Yeah, thanks, Blackwood 24.
1: Roger, Hallibrow.

0: I said base, just a zero for incident 93. We have a very large tree down, it's impacted a shed and has knocked over a soaking pole. As per the notes, the pole still seems to be live. Power's knocked out to the street. Yeah, we're just in here with the road closed. The DFDS can come in from the bottom end of Batley Ave and close the road from that direction. That would be great, Peter.
1: Roger. Cert, SES from Cert Base, you monitoring CFS 146 there?
2: Roger, Cert Base, will approach from the back end. Cert SES out.
1: Roger.
0: This is Black 2-4. If you could make a corner of Devonshire and about the earth and close the road to your map, that's probably the best way to get here.
2: Roger, Blackwood. We'll approach from there. Start SS out.

0: is control from your step.
1: Stat EDO, stat 3-3, over.
2: Yeah, roger that. SAP and ETA, 40 minutes. Put 2-4 out.
1: We have arrived on scene as instant. We'll liaise with CFS, provide sit rep shortly. Over.
3: Roger, stat EDO out.
4: Receiving, send over.
3: We've arrived at intent 025, over.
4: Roger, arrived. Hi, Sarah.

set, UDO set 3-3, over. Stand by for the phone call. Step 3-3 out. Adelaide Fire, this is Terry Gully Station, over. Acknowledging receipt, incident 095.

0: Roger and Oliver, thank you. I've got a call from the premise that there is a false alarm. However, alarm will need to reset. Over.
1: Understood. I'll just check with the group officer to see if Basket Ranger there so they can reset the alarm. Over.
0: Roger, thank you. Hello, brother.

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0: Hello, Ron. It's number 96 from Slashoff Maslin. We have arrived at Blackford Hotel. Large multi-story hotel. Nothing showing. Blackford Command, over. On 156.
1: I think you're a lawyer, I'm worth it. Hello, Farah.
2: Yeah, we are mobile to incident 95, over.
1: Yeah, no, we're incident 95. Hello, Farah.
2: East Orange, the office of Basket Range, Captain. East Orange, the office from Basket Range, 24. Yeah, Basket Range 24 from Captain. Yeah, receiving sent.
3: Hello, 5, Scary Gully Station, over.
2: Roger, we're on flight with management. Fly spray has set the alarm off, so you're not required, over. Yeah, Roger, that will turn around and go home, over. Well, we're going to come down and...
3: We've been advised of a stop call.
2: Reset alarm, you're welcome to, over.
1: Roger, Steve, would you like a flight to over?
2: Yeah, we'll return to station, over.
3: We have a stop call.
1: Be great. Thank you. Roger, receipt. Hello, Farah.
2: Hello, Farah from Basket Range 24.
1: Send over.
2: Yeah, we are clear of incident 95 with the false alarm, over.
1: Roger, clear. I'd like that out.

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1: We needed to acknowledge religious tension.
2: Roger, this is an acknowledgement for the stop for instant. Over.
0: Thank you very much. 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
0: 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Can you just give me an alarm status, please, over?
1: Roger, alarm is now showing normal, over.
0: Roger, thank you, Captain out.

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1: Two 011, from station officer Maslin, still Vincent 996. Code to Vincent, can we please have an alarm status over?
0: Stop and code received, alarm is now showing normal weather.
1: Normal, many thanks, 2011 out.
0: I'd like 2027.
2: Zero, incident number 97 from Station Officer Bob, we've arrived. 100 King William Street, Adelaide, nothing showing. You can put a stop on Jewellah Park, steam from cleaners. Over.
0: 202 arrival and stop for Jewellah Park 217, received at you. 217. Received last time.
3: 217, received that, thanks, Al.

0: Sure.
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2: Hello, Fire 202 from Station Officer Cock. Can I please get an alarm status and codes have been sent? 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
3: Roger, 202, alarm is now showing normal, codes received. 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
3: Roger. Hello, Fire.
2: Southeast Station, Elizabeth 339, you receive over.
1: Stand over.
2: Elizabeth 339 is mobile down 197. We're approximately 5 minutes, 4 minutes out from the incident.
1: Message received.
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2: 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We have safe home assessment team, who's investigating the other?
0: Stage, my turn, Phil.
2: Roger, Stan. 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
0: Can you please confirm that you guys are receiving comms as a visitor to try contacting her concerned with the training?
1: We missed that one, but we, he's manned now. Out.

0: 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We've arrived on info number. We're liaising with MFS in Central.
1: 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Jackie Station standing by.
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4: Roger, Chief Valley Captain, Group Duty Officer, mobile to the Daily Incident 098. 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
1: Affirmative. Elizabeth 3339, can you provide a sit rep?
5: Roger, sit rep is we have SAS on scene working on the patient. 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
4: Yeah, Chief Station, Paracode 2, acknowledge I'll be mobile. Over.
1: Message received. Tokyo Station standing by.
2: I like a 432, send over.
6: Hello, 4432 is responding to incident number 99. Can you just confirm

0: whether we have a single possible cola is another.
1: I've all heard to receive single caller at this stage. From the phone. Phone connection is quite bad, so we're trying to ask for more information. Over.
0: Roger, copy that.

0: Johnny, you were saving? Ray saving? Yeah, mate, Toby on 49. This isn't that bikey joint, is it? That's always got flames and stuff on a Saturday night, over.
1: Not 100%, Cody, but that's what we're leaning towards at the moment. That's why I was keen to know if it was multiple calls. So we'll see what we get when we get there, mate.
0: Yeah, roger that.
2: Dirtbag, Michael
3: 2-4. Send over. Send back 5, Jackie 3-4-B.
4: Receiving over.
3: Jackie 3-4-B is up there, this number is 098.
2: Blackwood, Surveys, are you able to contact someone at the council about getting them out here to close this road down? I've just been liaising with SES. They obviously can't start cutting the tree until SAP can get here and make the scene safe. And they estimate the tree's probably going to take sort of 2-3 hours to cut up and remove off the road. I think it's probably best if council just come shut the road and get council arborists to deal with this in the morning. Over.
4: Yeah, roger. I'll contact council and see what can be coordinated over.
2: Yeah, roger. Much appreciated. The other thing SES mentioned was that Sappin can apparently bring a crane truck, potentially cut it and then lift the tree off the road, if that's another option. Over.
3: Jackie Station, Jackie 3-4-P arrived on scene.

0: contact their council and see what can be coordinated over.
1: Yeah, Roger, much appreciated. The other thing SES mentioned was that Sappin can apparently bring a crane truck, potentially cut it and then lift the tree off the road, if that's another option, over.
2: Taxi station, Daki 34P arrived on scene.
0: Roger.
3: Acknowledged. 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
3: Number 100 from Station Samaritan. We've arrived. Rose Terrace, a single story common accommodation facility. Nothing showing. Rose Command 156 over.
1: Departing this incident, number 733. Area. The patient has been extracted from the vehicle. Staff Staple and Dark ETLP and 34P remaining on scene. Crews been on scene for a lengthy period of time. Paracar 2, you can downgrade party 2 if you still wish to attend, over.
3: Yeah, okay, senior 3, roger, acknowledge. I'll just keep making my way. Priority 2, over.
1: Many thanks. Further to that, are we known as Sash Command 17103?
0: No longer 432, send over.
3: Hello, 432 from Station Tacoma. We've arrived. Incident number 99. We're at number 7, Carrera Crescent at Lonsdale. Smoke in the area. We need to investigate further. This will be no longer going to command on 173. We'll keep all the resources continuing at this stage. Over.
0: Roger 432, arrival received. Smoking area investigating, all resources continue. Hello, fire out.

0: Kentucky Station, Lisbon 239, you receive another.
1: Send over.
2: Adelaide 5, situation report for incident number 99. We've located a small skip-in fire. We'll manage this with a single high-pressure line. 432 and 439 will remain on scene. All other resources are no longer required. Over.
0: Kentucky Station, the 339 has been released, and we are leaving your fire ground. Over.
1: Okay. Station out.
3: Roger, set route received, located a small skip-in fire, single HP line in use, 432, 439 will remain on scene, all other appliances can clear, car 40, Heller and Hill 429, did you receive last?
4: Copy that, where would you like us to see it? Over.
2: Four, three, two, receiving. Uh, 42 could remain on there in our boundary. That would be appreciated. Perhaps only for up to 10 minutes. Over.
3: Roger received. 429, did you receive last? Over.
4: 429, copies that. We'll sit on the boundary. Over.
3: Many thanks. Adelaide Fire out. Oakton 301 send.
5: Oakton 301, it's 102 from the station for truck. We've arrived at the intersection of East Parkway and the Strand at Lightview. Two vehicles involved in a collision. One of those vehicles are smoking. Please can go ahead.
3: Roger, run the receipt. I lay fire out.
4: Zero.
0: Receiving.
4: Yeah, one of these. So we'll just pop the bonnet if there's nothing in it. You guys keep going.
0: Roger, we'll stand by.
6: Adelaide Fire, this is Regional Operations requesting a radio check, please. Over.
3: Regional Operations receiving New Strength 5, over.
6: Many thanks, Adelaide Fire. 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

0: Let's go 49ers arrive. Where would you like us, Nova?
1: 49ers. Just wait out, Toby.

0: Adelaide 202 send.
1: Hello, 5, this is 202 regarding incident 100 in station Maslin. Codes to follow, can I just get alarm status?
2: 303, you can depart, over.
1: Over.
0: Roger, codes to follow, alarm has cleared, over.
3: Roger.
1: Roger, many thanks, 202 out.
0: Elizabeth, 339, send.
4: Hello, 5, Elizabeth, 339, back in the MFS area, monitoring talk group 150, over.
0: Roger, 339, thank you. Hello, fire out.

0: Thanks, and 303 send.
1: Three has been released from incident 102. Any change of quarters can be released, over.
0: Thank you, 303, Adelaide Fire out. No longer, 432 send.
2: Yeah, 432 from Station Officer Gatbo. You can change a stop for the shutter fire. 439 will be K3 very shortly. Codes have been sent, over.
0: Roger received. Adelaide Fire out.

0: 33, over.
1: And turn 3.
0: Yeah, just an update regarding this incident. SA Power Networks have arrived. They're just assessing the scene, and we'll provide a further statement shortly, over.
1: Roger. Stay area out.

0: SAPN never said arrive. They've indicated the pulse is live. It's going to be about 20 minutes then to isolate the power. They're going to be working here for quite some time. So we're going to hand over to them and hopefully get cancer to deal with this decree so we're not here for a very extended period of time.
1: Over.
2: Yeah, your station, Hurricane Ross. Over.
3: Received. Roger, I did notify council and they were going to arrange someone to go out, but no EPA provided, over.
0: Yeah, copy that. I'll pass that on to SA Power Network when we depart and they can get whenever council gets here, they will get here. Like a beautiful piece. Yeah.
3: Roger.
4: Schools Ridge Station 43 Alpha 34 Pumper back at station, close down now.
5: Sorry, Guani, was that you?
6: Yeah, fair move, mate. I was just going to get you to clear 429 when you're ready because we are staying status zero to get rid of Sammy.
5: Okay, station, slash one. Yeah, no worries, mate. I'm just going to padlock the gate up. So I've got onto the owner of this joint, which is handy. He's bloody stoked. So I'll just lock it up and then I'll be mobile.
0: Over.
6: Beautiful. Thanks, mate.
5: That staff leaving the incident. One female patient being transported over.
0: Received.

0: Der ist einfach gut helfen.
1: Oder was? Right, faster, if you. 30.025, over.
0: Still base, we've handed this over to the SACOUT network, so you're gonna shut the road while they work on it until council gets here and takes over from them. We're heading back to Blackwood Fire Station, so you can shut down if you would like to.
2: No longer 432 send.
3: LA5 432 is now mobile. Our change of quarters can be released, thank you.
2: Thank you, O'Hara Hill 429. Did you receive
3: 429, received that, thank you. Heading back to home reception.
1: You there, Toby?

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1: LA4, Oakton, 301, from the top of the paper, stop print 102, that has been sent over.
0: Roger, receive, thank you. LA Fire out.
1: Paracoast Station, Paracoast 2, Hunter. Paracoast 2 is leaving the scene, returning back to Victory Gully, over.
2: Received, we have sent you to our report, over.
1: Okay, many thanks. Yeah.

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1: Two 57D 104 from Station Grey. We've arrived at Port Adelaide to assist SAS gain entry. Cruise investigating.
0: Roger, Steve. Fire out.

0: Am I fine, Eric Wilson?
1: Good evening, friend.
0: Devon 101 is now concluded. All flights can be put back to the line, please.
1: Roger, proceeds. Can we please get some details on what was found? Over.
0: So say again, over.
2: Virginia Alpha 340, mobile incident.

0: Virginia 34P rescue arrived on scene. We got one car fully involved. Neil's around in an area on fire. Crews getting work. We have fire lines.
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1: Roger, thank you, 257, Adelaide Fire. Angle Park, 369, send.
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2: You guys can drop down fire too. 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
3: Roger, acknowledge responding priority two.
1: Jericho 34P is clear of incident 101. Can you please put us back online, over? Received, Adelaide Fire out. Jericho 34P out.

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0: Adelaide Fire, Bulletin SES is acknowledging receipt of the page for incident Sierra 0026.
1: Roger, thank you. 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
1: Englepot 369, from station of Sapoli, stop Benson 105, structure fire, coast Apollo, will be able to move shortly.
0: Roger, stop receives codes to follow, Adelaide higher out.

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0: Mandela 3-4, just responding to a pre-incident on Buckingham Road.
1: Roger, thank you. Adelaide 4 out.

0: Hello, Park. Hello, Park 217. Daily incident 108 from Stations of Fox. We've arrived at a fire alarm. Burnside Memorial, War Memorial Hospital. We have a multi-story, medium-sized medical facility. Nothing Sherlock. Who's investigating? This will be Burnside Command on 155. One over.
1: Roger, I'll receive. Hello, Park.
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3: 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Commencing recovery. Pretty sure anything for approximately another 5-10 minutes.
0: Received. 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Over.

0: 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Yeah, Adelaide 5, Bulletin NCS is on scene for incident Sierra 0026.
1: Roger, thank you. 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

0: Good evening, Adler Fire, dealing with the 108 on behalf of Station Officer Fox. Stop for call, data has been sent. Can we have alarm started, over?
1: Roger, summons received and alarm is cleared, over.
0: Roger, that's been Q217 out.

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1: Roger, thank you. I'd like to fire out. Salisbury, 321, send.
2: Alien to the number 110 from Station Officer Harris. Arrived 4 Grady Court, Salisbury North. 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
1: Received,
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1: fire out.
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0: So 3321 said.
1: Lovely 321 from the station officer Harris, stop Vincent number 110 Doves. He said shortly 329 is being released, over.
0: Roger, thank you. Senior Firefighter McNeil at Lake Fire Out.

0: expectation for France.
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0: 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The recovery has been completed, pretty cleaned up road. 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

0: 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We clear of incident and returning to LHQ. Over.
1: Roger, clearing incident 025. Over.
0: Step 33 count.
1: Adelaide 5, this is Sturt SES. We are clear of incident 025. 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
1: Covington.
0: Claire 3-4 is mobile to intern 011, over.
1: Thank you. Yeah.

0: Scarborough 319, head over.
1: There's an arrived vehicle accident. Wright Road, McIntyre Road, Modbury. That's us and take a little bit of quiet over.
0: 319 arrival received. I like my

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1: Roger received. How do I start out?
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0: Adelaide Fire from Claire 3-4 over.
1: Proceed, you said over.
0: Claire 3-4 is clear of incident 0111 and has returned to base, over.
1: Roger, Claire, thank you. Hello, Fire.
2: On board 10 NCS.
1: Proceed, over.
2: Yeah, Adelaide Fire, Border 10 SES is clear of incident Sierra 0026.
1: Roger, clear of Sierra 0026. Adelaide Fire out.

0: Colour Adelaide 5, Golden Grove 319 for incident 112 for SO Constant. Just a sit rep, we're going to be on scene for a while longer. We'll require change of quarters. Over.
1: Roger 309.
2: Hold on, I think sometime change of quarters required.
1: I'll wait for a wrap.

0: into number 114 for safe of the Maslin. We provide Accolade apartments, large multi-story, student accommodation facility, nothing showing. Accolade command 156, over.
1: Two zero one, Robert, Accolade fire out.

0: Sorry, you broke up a little bit, mate. What was the call you ringing? Is it from food?
1: Definitely smoke burn cooking, but we cannot actually ascertain as to where it is. Over.
0: Yeah, it's only that one detector, mate. I'll go for a reset and see how we go, over. Is you happy?
1: Yeah, right. Yeah,

0: you on your way to any of those? Yeah, we're on our way down.
1: Adelaide 2011, Vanilla.
2: Adelaide 2011, incident 114 from the station opposite Maslin. Stop for call. Codes have been sent. Can I have an alarm status, please? Over.
1: Roger, stop and codes received. Alarm is now normal. Over.
2: Roger. Thank you, Adelaide 2011 out.
0: That's all right. I'm just going to let the occupants get back in. They will grab the list. That's all. If you're on your way down.
2: 2011.

0: Theatre number 116, Station off the Harvey. We've arrived at 12 Cedar Avenue, West Croydon. We have looking for a small fire. We've got nothing showing. This will be Croydon Command on 154.
1: Good night, Rob.
2: Hello, Sarah.

0: Bunu telefonu atar ama.
1: Hello, 5 Woodward 249. Enter number 116 from Station Officer Harvey. Stop for call. Codes will be sent shortly. Over.
2: Roger, Miss Atkinson. We'll await your codes and your stop received. Have you not?
1: Over. Thank you, Miss Elkins. Have a good night. Over.
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4: 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If you want to take comms, and I'll leave it with you, over.
3: Roger, Ethan.
5: 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Happy pump, the mobile crew 648.
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0: Hey, Winston, 118 from 5500 Graham, we've arrived. 7 Tangara Drive at 4 o'clock. Single story, domestic dwelling, nothing showing. Met by residents. We're going to be investigating as we Tangara command on 134.
1: Roger, thanks.

0: 449, that's number 121 from Station Off the Wilson. We've arrived. Domestic gas, number 5, Hawke Street, Linden Park, of a single story, medium sized domestic dwelling. Residents are in attendance investigating. Hawke Command on channel 174, over.
1: Roger 449, arrival being received. Adelaide Fire out.

0: Golden Grove 319, incident 112 from Station Officer Ponson, stop the call. Codes to follow, you change your quarters can be released, over.
1: Roger, stop and go, received. Change quarters can be released, thank you. Cover the bar up.

0: There is a 1-8 for Phoenix Insurance, top 4. We really were trying to reach out the wrong smoke detector. We are returning to the scene.
1: Woodville 243, head over.
2: That is 117 from Station Officer Capert. We've arrived at Woodstock Street, Cheltenham. We've got a 2-car MVA, that's in attendance, crews investigating at this stage. It's 249, so that will require change quarters, over.
3: Roger, stay stop for incident 118.
4: Daly
2: incident number 120 from Station Officer Harris arrived, 10 to 12, Yiswith Court, Modbury Heights, rubbish and waste, nothing showing increased investigating.
1: 3-1 Rubber, hello Barra.

0: Pillsbury 3-2-1, send over.
1: From Station Officer Harris, send to number 120. Darcy Central, 3-2-1 will be mobile in about 5 minutes, sir.
0: Roger, 3-2-1, stop received. Do you require SAPOL to attend this incident? Over.
1: It's a negative, I'm
0: Roger, safe, thank you. I lay far out.

0: from station after the Cape at Seabrook Port of Hinton, 117, will be remaining on scene for a small time. State Bowl line in attendance yet can they be updated that an 8-year-old child will be being transported by SAS for possible neck injuries? Over.
1: Roger Clear, Hinton, 022, thank you, Alabara.

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1: 449 receiving, send over.
0: 449, do you require a change of orders for this incident?
1: 449, negative, stop's about to go back. We'll be on scene for about 5 more minutes. And 217 is about to go clear, over.
0: Roger, 4 more, thank you.

0: 这个是付付哪钱的吧？
1: Quite often 449 for station officer Wilson. Stop for daily incident number 121. Codes have been sent.
0: Roger 449. Stop and code received. Alpha out.

0: Adelaide 202, send over.
1: Adelaide 502, downlink number 1123, from station 6, we're going to arrive here to Ashton, Port Road South, Road Highmarsh. We have two vehicle MBA cruising investigating over.
0: 202, Robert, we're safe. Back to you, Elizabeth 331, send over.
1: Elizabeth 331, that is 124, from station support arrived at Peachy Road, Davern Park, for a car fire. I have a two car MBA cruise investigating, safe on scene. 339, not required at this. This will be Peachy Command on 163.
0: 331, arrival received. 339, not required. We'll update this to a vehicle accident response.

0: GLA 5202, ship route for 123.
1: SAPOL are required as a matter of urgency. We have some occupants that are being less than cooperative at this vehicle accident and might be under the influence, over.
2: Roger, 202, receive that, ship route. SAPOL required urgently, occupants not cooperating and possibly under the influence, over. Adelaide 202, this is Adelaide 5, you're receiving?
0: Receiving, sent.
2: Yeah, Roger 202, we'll put that request out for SAPOL. Are they become aggressive at all with the crews, over?
1: Mildly aggressive. There is a chance that they will leave the scene in approximately a couple of minutes. SAPOL, required ASAP.
3: And give you 709, send them.
4: Sons of 126 from Senior Firefighter Snell, we've arrived. We have SAPOL on scene, advising we are not required. We'll be returning to the station shortly, over.
3: Roger 709, arrival received. All tanks is a stop. Close to follow. I'll let her out.

0: 289 Ensign 127 from Station Officer Moore. We've arrived at the Naval Shipyard buildings. We do have several large warehouses. There's nothing showing. We're investigating. We do have security escorting us. Just right. This will be Naval Command, Talk Group 158. Over.
1: Box 289, arrival received. Hadley Fire Out.

0: 331 situation report. This is a vehicle accident, one car was smoking. Tows have been arranged, we'll be on set for a further 5 minutes, just cleaning up. Stop trolley.
1: Roger, Mr. Fisher, on Sydney's been received, one vehicle smoking, tows have been arranged, and on set for a further 5 minutes, over.

0: Mr. Moore, Mr. Gray, commands, we've arrived at the main gate of the escort vehicle.
1: Osmond 321, set over.
2: Yeah, Roger. Did you say you guys are getting escorted in, or you have to wait for one?
0: We have an escort with us.
2: Yeah, Roger. We're just accessing the panel now, and we'll go and investigate.
3: Yeah. Daily into the number 128, prompt station officer Harris Wright, 12 Park Terrace, Salisbury. Salisbury Exchange, rubbish or waste. We have a small bin with smoke issuing, crews extinguishing. So, you can take this as a stop, over.
1: 321 arrival received. You request safe bolts to attend this incident, over.
3: No,
1: negative. Roger will send the stop, Mickey. Hello, Barrett.

0: Yeah, Mr. Moore, Steve here with Stevie. Stevie? Mate, we've been escorted in through the building into basically under the back of the ship. Where are you guys in relation?
1: Tuesday, Grant.

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1: This is 331, stop the call, dial the same file all the time.
0: Roger, stop the call, stay. I like that.

0: Last two and 9-10-11.
1: Fox 289, Daddington 0127, from station officer Moore, stop for fire alarm. Code sent, can I have alarm status please, over.
0: Roger your stop and codes have been received. This alarm is still showing active input 3 sprinkler system, over.
1: 289, Roger out.

0: Canberra Rescue, I mean, Adelaide Fire Mount, Canberra Rescue. Yes.
1: Adelaide 202, send over.
0: Mobile incident 129, over.
2: And that 5202 from Station 6 Goodwins, stop prints number 123. Sass and safe hole, and now on scene, we are mobile, over.
1: We're just doing that mobile order 129, that's left far out. 202, your stop and code received. Hello, Sarah.

0: Sounds like flying back in Britain, yeah, so.
1: Log 289, send out. Roger, receive you, Roger. I'll let you out.
2: Log 289, read daily incident 127. Can I have a last status, please, over?
1: Roger 289, your alarm's now showing normal, over.
2: 289, Roger out.

0: on Firewell engulfed does not appear to be anyone in vehicle awaiting fire, fire appliance to put out fire over.
1: Roger, shipment received. We'll take south and safe while we'll passengers inside vehicle. Over.

0: 5-2-0-2, dialing from 133 from Stefan Goodwin. We have a right fire alarm. This is Morford, Morford, Adelaide. I have a large Morford story coming out from the left. Nothing showing, Morford Command or 1567.
1: Roger 2-2, rival received. Allied fire out.

0: Woodville 243, send them up.
1: 301,
2: from 243, you can take a stop for Italian number 117. Case of incendio.
3: Yeah, receiving. We are en route with Keys, over.
0: Roger, 243, you'll stop and code received. Adelaide Bar.
1: Yeah, thanks, mate. I've arrived, but we can't get into the FRC. It requires 18, so we're just standing by. That's a panel, over.
3: Yeah, Roger. We'll be there shortly.
0: Pull yourself 519, then, over.
3: Adelaide 5.59, incident 131 from senior firefighter Lee Holmes. We've arrived partway down the road from the incident. Can we have 518 attached to this to respond due to accessibility? SAPOL apparently has gone down on scene. We're going to liaise with them. On Badlands Command on 192, over.
0: Roger, Badlands Command, your arrival received. Badlands Fire out. Port Augusta 519, this is Adelaide Fire. Are you receiving, over?
3: Send Adelaide Fire.
0: Port Augusta 518 is currently showing K0 out of service. Do you still want to be put back online or attached, over?
3: Yes, affirmative, over.
0: Roger, we'll place the back and this instant. Adelaide Fire.

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1: Receiving set over.
0: Acknowledging page to 125.
1: Roger, acknowledged. Just advising, SAS have just sent a stop through for this instant. It's like a stop page sent over.
0: Affirmative, yes please, so we're not required.
1: That's affirmative, not required, thank you.
0: Roger, I'll type 24P, acknowledging stop call, put a message through, thank you, 24P out.

0: You receiving that?
1: Receiving.
0: Yeah, we're going to enter into apartment 201. We have smoke from cooking. We don't have to use some doors with some ventilation. No oxygen attendance over.
1: Yeah, Roger. What were they cooking over?
0: Investigating the cooking. Right.
1: Roger.

0: 451, you're receiving, over.
1: Receiving message.
0: Yeah, roger. You guys can also go, over.
1: Roger, have a good night.
0: Roger.

0: Hey, Tim, are you right if people come back inside now, over?
1: Yeah, mate, I am. Let's also try to reset the device. It might hold now.
0: Roger, I'll try for a reset.

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1: From the station officer Goodwin, stop for incident 133, codes of intent. Can we please have an alarm status over?
0: T01, you may have an alarm status. It is now showing normal, and we have received your stop and codes.
1: Alarm normal. Many thanks, 201 out.
2: Yeah, to me, that says, that's really holding.
3: 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Thank you, mate.

0: 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Make it a field.
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1: Roger Walker, Adelaide Farrell.

0: 7134 from Station Off Front, and we have arrived to assist us. Patient sitting up and conscious. We're not expecting anything will be required of us. We'll update shortly, over.
1: Alpha 5 1 arrival set. Hello, 4 out.

0: Circle box and send them.
1: Tender number 3-4 from Station Officer Wright, and stop for a success. No action by end of this.
0: Roger 451, just stop set. LFR.
2: Adelaide 5, this is Blue River 3-4.
0: Receiving over.
2: Acknowledging incident 135.
0: Order acknowledged. Thank you. LFR.

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1: Roger, no. I'm in.

0: I'll give you 3 full payment off. Go over the 3 full lock was. 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
1: I see we have one.
0: Hey, 3-4 for my battle guns, 3-5 and listen to LP from our thing up there.
1: Rotor Sabu, Roger Jameson, Alibara. We got the following on to another.

0: Canlay Fire for incident 131 from Senior Firefighter Holmes. Stop for call. Codes have been sent by tablet and crews will be remaining on scene for approximately 15 more minutes. Over.
1: Roger, stopping codes received. On scene for the time. Hello, we're out.

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0: For Gull River Louis 3, where my body isn't over.
1: Roger, we're approximately 4 minutes out. I'll see you on arrival, over.
0: Roger that, Gull River 3-4 out.

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1: Roger, clear 129. I think I'm in fire.

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1: Jackie Station, Jackie Kelp has arrived from Firefighter O'Donnell, daily incident 0135, vehicle incident, Harvester Boulevard, Anglevale. We have a two vehicle NVA, no entrapments, all occupants out. Crews are getting to work on clearing the road. I'll be known as Harvest Control on GRN 102.
0: Roger that.
1: Jackie Station, Bill River 3-4 is also rock and scene. Jackie 34P, downgrade priority 2, please.
2: Roger, Will Cove.
3: Bay Ridge 71, send over.
4: Incident 136, Senior Firefighter Brown, we have arrived. This is a large backyard bonfire somewhere in the vicinity of Brinkley Road. We do have SAPOL on scene investigating as well. We're just trying to gain access, over.
3: Roger 721, arrival received. Hello, sir. Receiving Sonoma.
5: Okay, we're status 2, incident 135, over.
3: Roger, you're up. Hello, sir.
5: Okay, 3-4, be right.
0: Received.

0: Jerry Station, just advising. We have a two-vehicle MVA. It appears to be a vehicle has driven into a stationary vehicle on the opposite side of the road somehow. I'm going to liaise with Adelaide Fire and request St. Paul attendance, just FYI, over.
1: Roger that.
0: Adelaide Fire, I'll pick you up here. Adelaide Fire from WQRP. Just in relation to incident 135, can I just confirm that SAPOL have been attached to this incident, over?
2: Roger, SAPOL have been attached, however, they have not yet dispatched, over.
0: Roger, thank you, Adelaide Fire. If you could potentially pass on to the SAPOL operator that there appears to be an intoxicated driver in the suspicious circumstances, that would be lovely, however.
2: Roger, we'll pass that information on to SAPOL. Adelaide Fire out.

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1: Receive send.
0: We've been released by Jackie QRP and returning safe status.
1: Roger that, standby.

0: sit rep incident. 135, we do not have state poll in attendance. There is no estimated time of arrival from Adelaide Fire. However, we have advised Communication Centre that we do require a hurry up on state poll for this incident. We're just remaining on scene. We'll remain status 2, just due to the somewhat volatile situation here on scene. And we will advise if anything changes, over.
1: Doubt you state receipt.

0: Mario, you're 71, I know.
1: Stop for incident 136, codes have been sent, over.
0: Roger, stop and go to sleep. Hello, Mario.

0: two or three, four just went past a fire in front yard, corner of Wingate and Angular Road, on the way back to the station. It's just a small little pole van, which is in attendance by your own over.
1: Darcy station received.
2: Caller of the 3-4 from Darcy Drive.
0: Yes, young man, go ahead.
2: That's generous of you. Just confirming you don't require a response for that, do you?
0: No, that's a negative. The owner's on site there. He's not under control. It's just a fairly small, just a waste burn, green waste.
2: Yeah, no worries. Happy with. Many thanks.
0: Okay, right, deliver 3-4 out.

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1: Receive send.
0: Just a quick CRAD for incident 135. If possible, can you liaise with the SA Police incident tow truck 1? We'll require two tows for this incident, over. Also, further to my last, we still do not have any SAPOL units in attendance, nil ETA from comms at this stage, over.
2: After drop out from Dark East Station, can you send vehicle details for the tow line?
0: Yeah, roger, we'll code. You require registration numbers, over.
2: AFM, if you do want to send them to me via mobile, that's fine as well.
0: Yeah, roger, happy to send over GRN quickly, over.
2: Copy, send when you're ready.
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4: 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Hello, Vera.
0: Second vehicle is a MGZS, registration Sierra 257, Charlie Foxtrot Yankee, over.
1: Receive. We'll arrange in advance. Over.
0: Second.
1: We will arrange and advise further.
0: Roger, many thanks. Harvest Command out.
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4: 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For incident 138, over.
3: 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Hello, Farah.

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1: Stargate Station received, and...
0: Just advising, the situation is somewhat eased off here. Delphi's 3-4 bumper is now status 3.
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0: Just your advisement, time is waiting for both vehicles, given ETA is 30 minutes as a maximum, they won't ever give anything more approximate.
1: Yeah, roger, many thanks.
0: Roger, Docking Station out.

0: 不管是快是破烂的激发生产的。
1: 25171309 from Station of Grey. We've arrived at Plover Grove Semaphore Park. A report of a grass fire. We have nothing showing. Crews are investigating.
0: Roger, 25, 7, 7, 7, 7, 7, 7, 7, 7, 7, 7, 7, 7, 7, 7, 7, 7, 7, 7, 7, 7, 7, 7, 7, 7, 7, 7, 7, 7, 7, 7, 7, 7, 7, 7, 7, 7, 7, 7, 7, 7, 7, 7, 7, 7, 7, 7, 7, 7, 7, 7, 7, 7, 7, 7, 7, 7, 7, 7, 7, 7, 7, 7, 7, 7, 7, 7, 7, 7, 7, 7, 7, 7, 7, 7, 7, 7, 7, 7, 7, 7, 7, 7, 7, 7, 7, 7, 7, 7, 7, 7, 7, 7, 7, 7, 7, 7, 7, 7, 7, 7, 7, 7, 7, 7, 7, 7, 7, 7, 7, 7, 7, 7, 7, 7, 7, 7, 7, 7, 7, 7, 7, 7, 7, 7,

0: LA 5, Canon 34P mobile, incident 140, over.
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0: McLaren Station is open. 0140.
1: Roger, McLaren Station from Wilson GLC. If you can take comms for 140, your appliance was mobile at 2302, crew of 5, over.
0: Roger, Wilson GLC.
2: McLaren Station 342 arrived, liaising with the SA ambulance, over.
0: Roger, 342.

0: Adelaide 4, this is Paul Vincent, 3-4-P. Paul Vincent, 3-4-P is mobile, Ensign 0141, over.
1: Roger, mobile, thank you. Adelaide 4.

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3: Receive, send.
2: Just advising tow truck on scene, nil safe hole.
3: Roger that.
0: Yeah, Clarendon Station, we've arrived at incident location 47 Nicole Road as paged. SA ambulance on scene. They require our assistance with movement of patients, however they are waiting for additional resources, so we're expected to be here for a little while over.
1: Roger, Clarendon 34P.

0: Paul Vinton Station. This is Paul Vinton, 34P.
1: Receiving send.
0: Just advising, we've arrived on scene, south on scene, crew's investigating, over.
1: Acknowledge that. Out.

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1: Proceeding, send out.
0: Yeah, just information, Cycle said they had nil free patrols at the moment.

0: changing. Are they still recording?
1: Yeah, that's affirmative. Adelaide Fire, we have a driver showing quite strong signs of intoxication. We'd be a lot more comfortable with safe pole attendance at this stage. Just FYI, we do have one tow truck in attendance at this stage as well, over.
0: Roger, Jack, can you go put that in the job for the safe pole, over?
1: Yeah, many thanks, Adelaide Fire.
0: Port Adelaide 257,
2: never. Pair 257, Din 139, from Stacia Spray. Stop for rubbish or waste at Semaphore Park. Data has been sent, we are K4.
0: Roger, stop and coach receipt. Adelaide Fire.

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3: Roger, you're the top. How do I fire up?
1: Just an update. We're going to grab the Stokes litter. Once we get the casualty stabilised, we'll package up and extricate from the house. We might be some time over.
2: Roger, Nickel Control.
4: Nickel is in control of Northern Giggles.
1: Yes, sir, Inca.
4: Yeah, are you in a position to ring the officer number?
1: We'll go. Just give me a couple of minutes, over.
4: Roger.

0: Always fine. I can't be with you.
1: Proceeding, send over.
0: We have arrived at 143, over.
1: Roger, you've arrived. How's life far out?
2: Second station, Elvis Constant.
0: Receive, send.
2: Yeah, just advising, we have one additional tow truck on scene at this stage. Still no safe hole in attendance, over.
0: No worries, Roger that.

0: Hey Jeremy, it's Tim Zarano. I'm from Station Officer Baker. Apparently it's at 143. We've arrived. 2-car MPA, significant impact. Unknown entrapments. Safe hole SAS on scene for investigating owner.
1: Roger 709 or Alpha Ascent. I'm a thorough.

0: Adelaide 4, this is Paul Vincent Station.
1: Receiving, send over.
0: Paul Vincent 34P is clear of Vincent 0141, over.
1: Roger, okay, thank you. Adelaide 4.

0: Adelaide Fire, Mount Gambier 709 for Station Officer Baker, SIT Rep for Incident Number 143, car vehicle accident, no entrapments, crews getting to work with SES on site.
1: Roger, SIT Rep, Adelaide Fire.

0: Proceed,
1: just advising that our KTRP is also now status 3. We have safe on scene liaising with the occupant of the affected household and the driver of the offending vehicle, over.
0: Roger that.

0: Situation report for incident 135. Safe Hole are attending liaising with tow truck drivers. Crews will remain on scene for a short time just to clear any debris that is left over after the tow trucks have removed the vehicles from the road. We'll be on scene for a short time, over.
1: Roger that.

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1: Send Eagle Control.
0: Casualty is being loaded into the ambulance, so we're just clearing some vehicles so we can exit the stream. We'll be returning the patient shortly, over.
1: Roger, Eagle Control.
2: Clearing the station, Morrison Duty Officer.
1: Send Morrison Duty Officer.
2: Yeah, best emergency route from incident control. I'll be standing down for monitoring, over.
1: Roger, Morrison Duty Officer.

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1: We're dialing Dalian to number 147. Do we have a business name of this premises, over?
0: At 321, this appears to be a used or facility.
1: Roger. Thanks, Al.

0: Stallion to the number 147 from Station off to Harris. Arrived 1357 May North Road, Parry Hills West. We have a large storage facility. Nothing showing, but we have a very strong smell of fire and smoke. Can I please request additional talk groups while we investigate this? This will be May North Command on talk group 162. Over.
1: Have you noticed anything yet, Ryan?
0: Can I have additional tactical call groups at this stage, over?
2: Roger, additional tactical talk groups 181 and 196. Over.
1: You receiving, Ryan?
3: Yeah, receiving, Seth.
1: Have you not seen anything yet? We can smell a little bit of what smells rubber, sort of smell.
3: Yeah, we got a strong smell of fire. We're trying to locate where it's coming from, over.
1: I'm just wondering if it's coming from somewhere beyond you, Puller, and it's wafting sort of towards Main North Road.

0: Ryan, that looks like it's coming from the, we'll say, the eastern side of the building. Whether it's you saw it or a street behind, you got anything showing obvious there yet?
1: No, negative showing, but we do have a very, very strong smell. We're trying to work out where it's coming from.
0: I'm just wondering if we go for a drive, have a look and see where there's a street behind this premise and just investigate there.
1: Go have a drive. We're trying to look through windows and stuff and what we can find here. Definitely a strong smell coming from somewhere though.
0: Yeah, from the corner I'm at, it looks like it's coming from behind.
2: Let me leave that for the time being, just in case.
3: Yeah, Ryan, this is 303. You receiving?
1: Receiving, Ben.
3: Yes, mate, we're coming down Kester's. We could check down Seafield Road if you like, Owen.
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1: Maybe we're trying to work out where the smell is coming from. There's definitely a large, strong smell in the vicinity. We can't locate where it's coming from in the building, but we have no access to the building. There's a lot of internal rooms. If you want to have a look on the way through, see what we can find. Over.
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0: Alright, 340, first status 4135.
1: Roger, received. I lay fire.

0: Patrol receiving on main north command. We have made access to the Unisaurus. At this stage, we're not seeing anything internal. We definitely have still a strong smell. We're unsure where it's coming from. Over.
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0: Why are you receiving?
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3: Hey, 3-4P, we're clearing 135, returning to station, over.
0: Yeah, I'm standing here at the...
4: Roger that. Stand by.
0: Yeah, back of the Unisaurus, and if I look on the eastern side, I can see smoke bellowing from about 3 or 4 properties back. I reckon this fire is burning further back towards the hills. Northern end, over.
1: Yeah, it's between Main North Road and Seafield Road. We're in Seafield
5: Road.
1: Yeah,
5: point there. Here I am.
1: We're just reversing up to have a look in a large earth moving yard, number 35 Seafield. We're just going to try and have a look there.
6: Refer to that, Ryan. 303 is out front, number 29, Seafield. We're going to go over and have a look from here, over.
0: Yeah, we can definitely see some smoke from where we are. It's about three back. I'm trying to work out where it's coming from. We're going to exit the Unisaurus and try to work out where this is coming from.
7: Call 3-3-2-1, send over.
0: Straight yeah, from Main North Command. We are exiting the Unisaurus. We can't find any fire, but we can see a large point of smoke in a northeastern direction from where we are. We're going to make our way there and try to locate where this smoke and fire is coming from, over.
8: Jockey Station, Pulse Command.
4: Receive send.
8: From Harvest Command, stop the incident, 135, fire services have completed this incident. Jockey QRP will be returning to station, we're status 4, over.
4: Roger that, on standby.

0: Okay, ça, j'ai une idée, qu'est-ce qu'il va faire?
1: Press save send.
0: Yeah, just advising where status for returning fire, fuel, salt, whatever.
1: Roger that.
2: On pull up there. There's it looks like a car yard type thing. It might be worth hopping over that fence and going down having a look.
3: Roger that.
4: Station Officer Harris, Station Officer Cochran 2085, where would you like us to sight? Over.
2: Yeah, just hold to wherever you are, by the way. We want to locate potentially where this fire is. We see smoke. We want to locate where it's coming from.
4: Yeah, roger.
5: Command, you're saying?

3-2-1, on Google Maps, it appears that number 33 to 39 is the northeastern side of the rear of Eustorit. It appears on Google Maps the number is 35 Seafield Road. Over.

0: Roger, we've had a look behind 39. Reports are no obvious plumes of smoke, a slight smell. I'm standing by for further instructions, though.
1: Yeah, Roger that. Just trying to work out. I just don't want to send everyone down there to then find it. Just give me another couple of minutes, mate.
0: Yeah, Roger, I think we still warrant some investigation. There was a smell, just nothing too obvious. Possibly residual or something else. Yeah, describes as a bit of rubbery smell. Over.
1: Yeah, that's what we could smell. It was a really, really strong near where we were, but it didn't break down at any point. And then we could see a plume behind in this direction.

0: Together.
1: Target 34B, the status 5, move.
0: Roger, set. Alibara.
1: Target 34B, the station. Out.

0: call on scene personnel from daily incident number 147. Take a stop for this call. We've traversed the area everywhere we can find. Unable to locate something unless any new information comes forward. Take this to the stop.
1: 303, copy that. Are you suspecting burnout, perhaps?
0: That's what I'm going to put it down to, because we cannot find anything. It was definitely a strong smell. I can't think of anything else it could be. Over.
1: Roger, mate. Heading off.
2: 205, copy. Salisbury 321, send over.
0: Apologise to everyone who's come for a long drive.
3: On the upside, they get a nice long drive home.
0: Yeah, daily incident number 147 from Station Officer Harris. Take a stop to this call. We're unable to locate any reason for smell. We've traversed the whole block with multiple appliances. Over.
4: Roger 321. We'll take a stop to this call. We'll send a SAS stop. Over.

0: Yeah, Roger. I hate to leave so early. There is smoke issuing from where we are in this TSA site. Over. What street are you on? Over. Roger Seafield. Over. Yeah, Roger. We're going to head your way now. Over. Roger, copy.
1: Did you want to do a Bronto drill, Kev, and see if you can pinpoint it from the Zoom?
0: That's exactly what I was going for, thank you.
1: Yeah, we can see it from the main North Road end still. We're not sort of happy either. Yeah, Ryan's happy, you're happy. I reckon put it up. Let's have a better look.

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1: 3331 receiving, Sam.
0: Three three one, can you please hold in Salisbury's area? Over. Thank you, 3-3-1, I'll let fire out.

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1: You're receiving, Sam.
0: Sorry to bother you at this time. We've got to change of quarters remaining in play. Did you require 303? We're happy to let them return home, over.
1: Yeah, you can let them return. I'm going to stay on the job until we can confirm. We can still see smoke. We just don't know where it's coming from. But you can release 303 at this stage.
0: Roger, we'll let them return home. We'll keep 321, 329, 205 on this job, and we'll have 331 change of quarters, over.

0: Jeffy, you're up, evac at station, standing down, out.
1: Thank you for your service, Jeffy, you're up.

0: Gabby, is Sam Zero 9 send over?
1: Adelaide Fire, Mount Gabby 709 for Senior Firefighter Baker. Stop for incident number 143, Pest Bin 75, wrap that over.
0: Roger, stop and go to speed. Adelaide Fire out.

0: I'd like to fly Matt Gamer, yes, over.
1: Over.
0: We are now clear, incident 143, over.
1: Roger, you're clear, thank you. I'll let her out.

0: Ron, are you at 35? You can take a stop. We've located some burning materials. We won't require your assistance with this one. We're making access through number 35, over.
1: Roger, copy. Thank you, Al.
2: Call 3321, 10 over.

0: 321 has located a burning pile at the back of number 35, Seafield Road. Can you update this incident to that address? We won't require the assistance of any other appliances, only 321 to extinguish this fire, over.
1: Roger, 321, we'll update the address to number 35. No further appliances required, we'll release the traffic orders, over. Roger, we'll update the address to number 35 and release change of quarters. Over.
0: Roger, Al.
2: You happy for us to go, Ryan?
3: Yeah, mate. The boys are saying they only need our truck. Over.
0: Roger that.
3: Thanks, 205.
1: 331, you can return to station, over.
4: Yeah.
5: Right, we'll go.
1: Trojan 303, send over.
5: Incident number 2 from station officer Ralston, we've arrived at Albara Road, Ingle Farm. Domestic gas, we're investigating, over.
1: 303 with Alpha Receipt. I'll let her out.

Token 303 from the station off the rather scene. Stop for call domestic gas. We'll be here for another 5 minutes over. We'll close. We'll be sent shortly. 303 out.

0: Toll-free 321, CREP regarding Dalian's number 147 for the station of Paris. We're still trying to work on extinguishing this rubbish and mould pile burning in the middle of this yard. We'll be here for quite some time, over.
1: Roger 321, CREP, safe. Hello, Farah.

0: 2011 from Station Mr. Kittle. We arrived at my centre, nothing showing the stage to be my command. 1-8, 1-5-6-7.
1: Roger 2011, Robin Smith. Adelaide Fire.

0: FOI, Matt?
1: Alpha.
0: Yeah, I'll see the cage up on my side. I thought we did get in.
1: Yeah, roger, mate. We're 30 seconds.
0: See you.

0: LA 5202, Italian number 6 from Station Sicuro, Mivara, Fire Alarm, Honey Trail LA. I have a large multi-story office complex, nothing showing. This would be Honey Command on 197, over.
1: Roger 202, arrival received. LA Fire Alarm.

0: Do you care that Avery's playing at Smith?
1: Yeah, roger, mate. Just off World War, you can't affect somebody back at the end of F13. Oh, see, you know what, just turn off the airwave, mate? I'm coming back.
0: Yeah, that should be off now.

0: Is it better, Matt?
1: This is the 331 send.
0: Receiving. Yeah, I've got security here. Have you got anybody with you up there yet, over?
2: Negative. We've located pressure switch. I can't see any reason for activation. I'm just going to have a walk around, over.
3: The 331, that is 7, station 5, at 8 Coleman Road, Elizabeth Downs, Rubbish Away. I have a couch burning the front yard, cruised into a high pressure line, Coleman Command, 163.
0: Roger.
1: 331, that's like far out.
0: Do you want anybody from security to come up there now to meet you or not?
2: No, it's okay. We're just going to go walk through and have a look around, just make sure there's no water flow.
3: Yeah.
1: Roger, stop received. Code to follow. I laid fire out.
0: Yeah, Roger.

0: talk and we'll try to get you online.
1: Yeah, right, the lightning got.
0: Roger, did you receive that advice?

0: Yes, I think it's just a drop in pressure. We can't see any, like, it doesn't look like there's any water flow. The monitor valve hasn't activated, so we might have to isolate this over.
1: Yeah, right, John, let's play it to the security guys here. Over.
0: Yeah, right, our key doesn't access any of the rooms. Our key doesn't access any of the rooms here, but it doesn't seem as though any water is flowing at all.
1: Yeah, well, don't you just got one switch, pressure switch, the noise light switch is going anywhere, so I'll isolate it and I'll let them know they need a mechanic over.
0: Roger.

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1: From station off Skittles, stop finish at number 4, coast to follow. Can we please have an alarm start, over?
0: 201 alarm has cleared, over.
1: Alarm clear, many thanks. 201 out.
0: Brooklyn Park, 451 send.
2: Incident number 006 from Station Officer Goodwin at Timely Street. Can we have an alarm status for this call, please?
0: Alarm is still active, over.
2: Thank you, Al.

0: Jerry, incident number 147 from station after Harris. Stop call, codes have been sent. We'll be traversing back to 32 to fill up with water and we'll start on event, over.
1: Roger, 321, traverse away and lay fire out.

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1: Incident number 006 from station off the Goodwin, stop 4 Hindley Street, code Stewart Tom. Can we have an alarm status for this call? Over.
0: Roger, stop received, code to follow, alarm has cleared, over.
1: Receive that, thank you, Al.

0: What is this for three ones audience tonight? Special school roar off 11 McCulloch Street, Elizabeth Down. For structure 4, 5 medium size, single story mess dwelling. Nothing showing at this stage. Spin McCulloch command on 163.
1: Roger, medium-sized domestic dwelling, nothing showing, investigating, Adelaide Fire Out.

0: Stallion for number 10 from Station Lock and Harris. Can I confirm if this is a house fire or if it's a Portaloo fire? Over.
1: Unknown at this stage, 321, our caller stated a Portaloo SAS. Believe it may be the house on fire. Limited details, over.
0: Roger, thank you.

0: with a 331. Going from 8, situation report. We had a small fire in the pergola, extinguished. Roof space has been checked, all occupants out and being assessed by SAS. We'll be on scene for a further 20 minutes, ventilating the house. No further resource required. Over.
1: Roger, 331, small fire in pergola area extinguished. Roof space has been checked, all occupants are out, remaining on scene for ventilation. No further resources required.

0: Australians, the number 10 from station off the Harris. I've arrived. It's 2 Garlic Road, Elizabeth Park. I have a very small Portaloo going through the roof. My crews are getting to work. 329 will not be required at this incident. Garlic Command, talk group 197, over.
1: Roger, 321, 329, did you receive last?
2: 329, Roger. That, do you want us to remain in 33, change quarters, over?
1: Affirmative, thank you. LA, fire out.

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1: Galleon to number 10 from Station Officer Harris. Stop call, codes have been sent over.
0: Roger, thank you. I'd like fire out.

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1: 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I'll wait for our route.

0: 449, donate number 11 from Station Officer Wilson. We've arrived. Fire alarm. Men's Side Health Services of a large multi-building healthcare facility with nothing showing. Crews investigating. This is known as Men's Side Command on channel 174. Over.
1: Roger, arrival received. Adelaide Fire out. Elizabeth 339, send.
2: Hello, Fire. This is 239, clear of incident. Any chance quarters can release, though.

0: Sierra 1, into number 12 from Station Off the Mountain, we've arrived, Ocean Grove, Sport here, at a medium-sized single-story accommodation facility, nothing showing, Ocean Grove Command on 109 of it.
1: Roger 201, I'd lay fire out.

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0: Roger, receive, Adelaide Fire Out.

0: was it? One other band from 2011 can be released. Double back shortly over.
1: Penelton 449 send.
2: Penelton 449 from Station Officer Wilson, stop for daily incident number 011. Codes have been sent. Can I get an alarm status, please?
1: Roger, received. Alarm has cleared. Over.
2: 449, Roger.

0: Adelaide 201 send.
1: From Station Officer Maslin, stop for incident 12, codes have been sent. Can we please have an alarm status over?
0: Roger received, alarm has cleared, over.
1: Alarm normal, many thanks, 201 out.

0: 201, instant number 13 from Place of Amazon. We've arrived. My center, large multi-story retail complex. 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
1: Roger, arrival received. Adelaide Fire Out.

0: Just wait out there, Foxy. 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I'll get going soon, mate.
1: No worries, thanks, kids.

0: Adelaide 2011, send.
1: Adelaide 2011, incident 13 from station officer Maslin. Stop call, code's been sent. Can I have an alarm status, please? Over.
0: Roger, stop and code's received. Alarm has cleared. Over.
1: Roger, alarm's clear. Thank you, Adelaide Fire 2011 now.

0: Adelaide 2011, send.
1: 2011, Spaces for Kittle, we've arrived at the Heinley Music Hall, Heinley Street, no bell ringing, nothing else showing. Heinley Command on 156, don't have any keys at this stage, I think two pumper coming over.
0: Roger, 2011, a family of 202 inbound, over.
2: We're about 100 mid behind you, mate. Thank you.

0: Consider number 15, station off the Harvey. We've arrived at Jindin Road. We've got a Telstra Tower. We've got flames coming from the top of the tower. This will be in command on 154, over.
1: Roger, arrival received, LA fire out.
2: You there, Brett?
3: Go ahead.
2: I don't know what your initial thoughts are, mate, but how about before it gets any worse, we can potentially just back the capper up this side of this tower, put some in the basket, and maybe just put a couple of jets in with a hand line, just to knock it off.
3: Yeah, affirmative, that's what I was thinking. Yeah, we'll do that, and I'll just check down the bottom there, it hasn't got set fire to anything else, either.
2: Roger, mate, we'll start setting the capper up.

0: 2011 send.
1: LA 2011, Incident 14 from Station Officer Kittle. Stop for call. Codes have been sent. May I have an alarm status, please? Over.
0: Roger, received. An alarm has cleared. Over.

0: 2011 send.
1: LA 2011, Instant 14 from Station Officer Kittle. Stop for call. Codes have been sent. May I have an alarm status, please? Over.
0: Roger, received. An alarm has cleared. Over.
1: Roger, alarm's clear. Thank you, LA 5. 2011 out.

0: Now, for information, spoken about SA Power and Telstra. SA Power are sending a crew out to attempt to disconnect power to the tower. I've also notified Telstra, however, they don't have an ETA or haven't yet dispatched a crew.
1: Roger. Thanks for the update. I appreciate it. Over.
0: Roger, thank you. Hello, Fire App.

0: LA5, this is 509, incident number 17 from Station Officer Maximovic. We've arrived at 11 Norman Street, Port Pirie. I have a large single-storey shopping complex, nothing showing. Crew's investigating. This will be Norman Command on channel 194, over.
1: Roger, 509, arrival received, at rate fire.

0: Incident number 15, Station Officer Harvey. Stop for incident. Data will be sent soon. SA power no longer needed. We have extinguished the fire on the top of the tower. Over.
1: SA power not required. Extinguish the fire. I let fire out.

0: Scissor One is number 18. We've arrived at the Maya Centre again. We have a large retail complex, nothing showing. My command, 156, over.
1: Roger, late fire out.

Thanks, John.

0: Glen Ullsman 449 send.
1: Nine damage number 19 from station officer Wilson. We've arrived domestic gas, Green Hill Road, King William Road only. In the vicinity of Lifeboat Barriers, investigating, over.
0: Roger, mother received, Adelaide fire out.

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1: 249's back on the run. You can release any change of quarters, over.
0: Roger, thank you. Adelaide Fire out.

0: Paul Perry, 509, send.
1: Paul Perry, 509, Darlington, number 017, from station off Simmer Beach. Can I please get an alarm status? Over.
0: Alarm has cleared. Over.
1: Thank you very much, Adelaide. For you can take the stop code to follow shortly. Over.
0: Roger, receive. Thank you. Adelaide, fire out.

0: 449, known as number 19 from Station Officer Wilson, Civic Rep. We've located a gas noise and a odour coming from a gas main that is within a ground plate opposite 102 Green Hill Road. We will require the gas company to come and investigate this. We'll stay on scene and a change of quarters will be required, over.
1: Roger, Secret received located gas noise and odour from a main under a ground plate opposite 102 Green Hill Road. Gas company requested and change of quarters required. Over.

0: Adelaide 20110.
1: Adelaide 20111, incident 18 from Station Officer Maslin, stop for call, code 310. Can I have alarm status, please? Over.
0: Roger, alarm has cleared. Over.
1: Roger, alarm is clear. Thank you, Adelaide 5, 20111 out.

0: Amazon stop call code being sent. Can I have alarm status, please? Over.
1: Roger, alarm has cleared. Over.
0: Roger, alarm is clear. Thank you, LA5-2011 out.

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1: Receiving send.
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0: Roger 417, arrival received.

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1: Receiving.
0: We have arrived at incident 001, over.
1: Thank you, Adelaide 5 out.

0: 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Are you receiving?
1: Send.
0: You can take a stop for this instance. 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
1: Roger, take a stop.

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0: Roger, thank you. Adelaide Fire out.

0: Command Officer 449 from Station Officer Wilson, stop the daily incident number 019. Codes have been sent. Site has been handed over to the gas company and a change of quarters can be released.
1: Roger 449, Adelaide Fire Out.

0: from 721, incident 25 from Senior Firefighter Wood. We have arrived at 113 Jervis Road, Murray Bridge. I have a mattress on fire in empty block behind BWS. Cruise extinguishing, over.
1: Roger, fire out.

0: from 729 to Bailey Incident 026 to Senior Firefighter Hay. We've arrived at Rubbish Fire. I have a skip in well involved. Crews are getting to work. Over.
1: Arriva received. That let fire out. Murray Bridge 721 send. 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
1: Adelaide Fires is score 3-1, over. We are clear of incident 001, over.
0: 721, nothing heard. Roger, thank you. Adelaide Fire out.

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1: Receiving send.
0: From 71, stop incident 25, data has been sent. 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
1: Roger 71, thank you. 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

0: 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Bigger Dairy, I have a large food manufacturing plant, nothing showing, cruise investigating. This will be Bigger Command and Talk Group 162, over.
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0: You were saving wine?
1: Setting.
0: Yeah, I want to know.
1: Anyways.
0: Possibly.

0: Yeah, receiving. You receiving, Wayne? Receiving. Yeah, we found the detector. It's inside the launch, North Hank Court. It's clear for a reset. No apparent cause. Over.
1: Yeah, roger that. It seems to be holding.

0: 4-3-3-2-1 send.
1: That's all 3321 from Station Officer Harris, stop the intercept number 28. Data has been sent. 321 and 329 are now mobile. Can we grab an alarm station, please, over?
0: Roger, alarm has cleared, over.
1: Roger, at 5, thank you and good morning. 321 out.
2: That bloke is super light.

0: Paros 229, Station Officer Boot, Incident 330, we've arrived, Alarm 22111, Newton Village Shopping Centre, Fire Alarm, Bell Ringing, Investigating, Newton Command 152, over.
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0: Paradise 229 10.
1: Paradise 229 from Station Officer Boots, stop for daily incident 30. Could I get an alarm status, please, Emmett?
0: Roger, stop received. An alarm has cleared. Over.
1: Roger, thank you. Q229 out.
2: Petey, is that on the ground floor? Over.

Yeah, okay. So I can get the number just 331 here, thank you. Yeah, okay, station. 331 here, receiving, okay.

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1: Good job, Case Advisor. This is a reference 31. We have a raw passing shopping center.

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0: Jockey Station, that was a 331, there's a rock on scene. We've got people evacuated, we're investigating this alarm. 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
0: LA4, can you respond? This is called sign, type RQRP, and tip 031, and just reporting roar, so that is one over.
1: Roger, you see LA fire out.

0: Ah ouais, faut rater, ok, tu vois, il faut faire. Saving that. Can you please show my call sign and status too?
1: Roger, can you just confirm call sign, over?
0: That is Dalkeith 3-4-8.
1: Roger, Wilco, LA fire out.
2: Okay, station, Elizabeth 331 is slightly broken, but try and transmit.
3: Yeah, yeah, okay. We've investigated the area. It's caused from steam from the press that's been let out of the oven. We're going for a reset now. You're not required if you don't want to. I do understand that you're alarm away.
0: Okay, 3-4-P arrives.
2: Ducky Station received alarm reset in the temp. Going to be from steam in the oven. Dark Heath 3-4-P, acknowledge your arrival.

0: 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Don't be fearful, okay?
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0: Adelaide Fire, we're now clear of daily incident 031. Can you return us back to status 5? Thank you.
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0: stop for incident 031. We've been released by Station Officer Paul from Elizabeth 331. We're now status 5 with comms, over.
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0: Hi, Tom. Yeah.

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1: 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We're monitoring corporate 102, over.
2: Send a clear to the officer.
0: Send. Roger 339, Adelaide fire out.
2: Yeah, you guys can get my line UIP shortly.
0: Heavily distorted. Can you say again, please?
2: Is UIP going to go mobile shortly?
0: Downfield UIP is already status 1. Over.
2: Roger, Jackie, you'll be status 1. Just for the information from Adelaide Fire, the person who was involved in this incident has been known to purposely crash their car. They've never done it before. And this person allegedly has done this, so unknown risk status, just use a bit of caution.
0: Yeah, Roger, received. Many thanks.
2: Further than that, the caller did sound agitated.
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1: 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We're now monitoring talk group 102, approximately 5 minutes from screen, over.
0: Roger 339, we're just approaching the intersection of Main North Road and Craigmore Road, over.

0: Turkey Station, Delta QRP, Daily Incident 033 from Firefighter O'Donnell. We've arrived, Road Crash Rescue, Craigmore Road, Craigmore. We have a single vehicle, nil entrapment, caused significant damage to the front of the vehicle. Crew's investigating further. I'll be known as Craigmore Command on GRN102.
1: Proceed, thank you. Ducky Station to Craigmore Command.
0: Sent.
1: Did you want URP mobilised?
0: Yeah, that's affirmative. Deputy QRP has arrived.
1: Did you want 34P sent as well?
0: Negative at this stage. Deputy 34P is surplus requirement.
1: Proceed. Thank you.

0: Yeah, just a sit rep for incident 033. Elizabeth 339 have been released from this incident. They're no longer required. We have SAS on scene doing an assessment of the patient. We have one vehicle into a stobie pole, quite significant damage to the front of the vehicle. Crews will remain on scene for a short time, liaise with SAS, and no doubt we will be status 4 very shortly, over.
1: Thanks.

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0: Okay, 339 has been released from Infinite 33 on our mobile. Turn to MFS District, over.
1: Proceed, thank you.

0: Ah ouais, moi, Windows, franchement, hein. Ça, Mixen.
1: People were just a 3-4 offline until about 1700 this afternoon. We're training at Strath, over.
0: Winchester, can you contact Compton on the landline and pass those details on, over?
1: Good morning.

0: I'd like to follow, just in relation to Daily Incident 033. We've had a vehicle ram into a Sobey pole, and there is somewhat damage to the bottom of the pole. Is it possible that we could notify SAPL our networks through comms over?
1: Affirmative, yeah, Keith, we will notify SA Power Network for the damaged light pole, over.
0: Roger, many thanks, Jack, if you're here. Jack, you station, Craig will command.
2: Thanks.
0: Zero of incident 033. We now have SA Police in attendance. I've liaised with Adelaide Fire to attach SA Power Networks to this incident due to the utility pole being somewhat damaged. We'll be on scene for a short time, over.
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0: Dow Key 34P can be cleared and returned to station from incident 33.
1: Roger, received. Also, for your information, SFCAR networks have been contacted. Their ETA is approximately 1.5 hours over.
0: Roger, thank you. We'll pass on to Craig Moore, IC. Scout. Yeah.

0: Sí. Therefore, RS4 has released 34P, and SAPN has been within 1.5 hours.
1: Roger, many thanks.

0: Stop for incident 033. We've been released from this incident by SA Police. Just for your advice, we have one male patient in the care of the SA Ambulance Service. We're now status 4.
1: Proceed, thank you.
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3: Incident 036 from Station Officers of Source. We've arrived at Tree Down, corner of Borough and White Road, Burnside. We're getting to work with a chainsaw. I don't believe SES is required at this scene. This can be White Command 151, over.
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0: Mudlawara 3-4 is going to a community event until approximately 1600. 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
1: Yeah.

0: anchor station, current set wrap. We're going to get a third sat on scene now. I'm standing down Nuri Rescue and Nuri 34P. They're no longer required on scene. Angerson 34P and Northern Bros QRV will remain to assist with the recovery efforts when TOWI get you over.
1: Roger, I see.

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1: 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White Road, Burnside. Data's been sent. We'll be on the run in about 5 minutes, over.
0: Roger, your stop and code's received. 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
1: Receiving Papa send.
0: Yeah, we've arrived back at Nuri Station. Could we have a departure time, please?

0: Roger Pumper, we don't have your exact time out recorded, but your time in is 0805. Over.
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0: Jamie to number 38 from Accusation of the King. We've arrived. Fire alarm, Guja Street. I have a multi-story hotel complex, nothing showing. Crew's investigating. This will be Guja Command on 156.
1: Roger, arrival. LA 5.

0: Tonight fire from 2011, incident 38 from active station off the King. Codes have been sent, stop the call, floppy center last status, over.
1: Roger, you're stopping codes and your alarm is normal, over.
0: Roger, alarm normal, 2011 out.

0: Port Adelaide 257, Lux 289, this is Adelaide 4, are you receiving?
1: Lux 7 receiving, send over.
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0: 257, 289, you can proceed priority 2 to incident, over.
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1: 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I like fire out. 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

0: 8855s, port LO 257, Danny's number 39 from station on Sarah Lachlan. We've arrived at 15 Bartlett Terrace, Semaphore Park. We have a medium sized two story domestic dwelling, nothing showing. Liaising with the occupant, this will be Semaphore Park Commander 155, over.
1: Roger, you're over, Steve. Hello, far out.

0: into the 4-1 to Station Officer Joyce have arrived. Fire alarm, Flinders Private Hospital. We have a large medical facility, nothing showing. We'll take Flinders Command on 170, over.
1: Roger, you're over, receive. I'll let fire out.

0: Davianton 040, senior firefighter Parker. We've arrived. Flinders Hotel Motel, two-story accommodation building. Bells are ringing. This will be Augusta Commander, Channel 192.
1: Roger, you're all received. Hello, fire out.

0: 4-0 once then.
1: Four-zero-one, incident 1-4 from Station Officer Joy, stop for call, codes have been sent, move the alarm status please.
0: Roger, stop and codes received and your alarm is normal, over.
1: Roger, thank you, 4-0-1 out.

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1: Pull into number 40 at the Flinders Hotel. Stopped and seen off by Parco. Code sent. And could we have the alarm status, over?
0: Roger, stop and code's received and your alarm is normal, over.
1: Roger, follow on that.

0: Daddy Internet 042, singing for a photo of Brianna with a Rob Lorikeet Avenue. This is possibly a backyard burn that has been extinguished. We are liaising with occupant on scene. No further resources required at this stage either.
1: Roger, your arrival 7-1, and low fire out.

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0: Elizabeth 331, send.
1: Elizabeth 331, from Acting Station Officer Scott Daly, incident 00044. We have arrived at Forceman, Crescent Blakeview, domestic gas. Crew's investigating, over.
0: Roger, arrival received. Hello, fire out.

0: 331, suspend.
1: Hello, Farley, the 331, incident at 4-4 from station officer Schutt. Stop for call, codes to follow, over.
0: Roger, stop, receive, codes to follow, hello, Farley.

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1: 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Over.
0: Roger, 417, we'll go. 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

0: 417, you receive, over. Receiving.
1: Yeah, just letting you know we're delayed. We were on our way from boundary. Just dropping off and getting keys as well, over.
2: Yeah, roger, mate. Appreciate that. We were likewise. We were out and about, so we didn't have keys either.
1: Yeah, roger.

0: Well, I was in 449, send.
1: Incident 46, sensational suspicion of arrived Glenside Health Services, commodity building, large health facilities, nothing showing. Cruise B investigators, B Glenside Commander on 174, over.
0: Roger, you're over, receive.

0: 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This will be south command on 18175, over.
1: Roger, you're over, receive. I'll let fire up.

0: 439 to 429, you're receiving, mother. 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
1: Yeah, we're heading north, mate. Just gone past Sheriff's. I assume you guys heading south, over?
2: Yeah, we're heading south. Nothing seen yet. We're just approaching the Pimpala turn off.
1: Yeah, we must think we may have just gone past it as a vehicle pulled over there just by the Moore Road Bridge. You'll come across it in a couple of minutes. If that is, there's no sign of smoke or fire. Over.
2: No worries. Thanks, Levy.

0: to group officer, deputies, captains, vehicles, and appliances for Kingscote, Haynes and Masanga. Testing will commence in 10 seconds. Please stand by.
1: Two zero five to 449. 449
2: Sorry, we missed a bit of radio traffic. Are you happy for 205 to head back?
1: Yeah, for 205, 201, we can reach that number.
2: Thank you.
0: Nothing heard out. KI Deputy 2, this is Kingscote Station. Over.
3: Two zero one, acknowledge. Return back to Station 20.
0: Nothing heard out. KI Deputy 3, this is Kingscote Station. Over. Nothing heard out. KI Deputy 4, this is Kingscote Station. Over. Nothing heard out. Haynes Captain, this is Kingscote Station. Over. Nothing heard out. Haynes 4-4, this is Kingscote Station. Over. Nothing heard out. Wasanga Captain, this is Kingscote Station. Over. Nothing heard out. Wasanga 3-4, this is Kingscote Station. Over.
4: Good morning, somebody's up and about. Coming through loud and clear. Out.
5: We just saw your water trail, Sleazy. You're probably in front of us, mate.
0: Yes, me and Mike. Good morning to you too. We're staying at 3-4 Portable. This is Kingscote Station. Over.
4: Yeah, I think so. Over.
5: Just leave it to us. We can arrive to